Aerosmith kicking off the show. Well, a good one, too. It's Jim Jefferies. Always good to be along with you. Hope you had a great weekend as we keep it rolling with the Sultans of Swing.

0: Godzilla!
1: What if Blue Oyster Cult knew when they released that song that decades later we'd still be talking about Godzilla movies? The newest Godzilla Minus Zero will be released on IMAX in November. That's kind of cool. It's a sequel. Well, I guess at this point, all Godzilla movies are sequels. Speaking of movies, Toy Story was the number one movie over the weekend. For the second weekend in a row, Supergirl was number two, which baffled me because ever since I heard about this movie, Supergirl, I was like, who is Supergirl? And since I quit reading comic books when I was 13, I didn't really know. Looked it up. Supergirl is the superhero of alter ego Kara Zor-El, the biological cousin of Superman. She made her first appearance in DC Comics in 1959, so technically, she's no girl. She's a superwoman.
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6: From the 106.7 The Fox Weather Center, Tuesday will be mostly sunny with a high near 94. The heat index could reach 106. Winds from the south-southwest at 9 to 14 miles per hour, gusting to 21. Tuesday night will be clear with a low around 75. Wednesday remains sunny with a high near 94 and a heat index up to 105. For the latest news, weather, and community info, visit DecaturRadio.com.
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0: Song About Death, which is kind of almost creepy after the passing of Ozzy Osbourne. Lita Ford, Close My Eyes, Tim Jeffries. We heard Rush and the Trees. They're playing their 50-something tour in Fort Worth this week. And another Canadian trio that's out on a bit of a reunion tour is going to kick off another long set next. Stand by for Triumph.
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5: The Decatur Police Department is requesting the public's assistance with a cold case from 2021. On July 11th, 2021, at approximately 1:47 a.m., officers responded to the area of North Edward Street and West Main Street. Upon arrival, officers located Shamari Page, a black male born on October 13, 1976, in the driver's seat of a red Dodge Challenger. The investigation subsequently determined that Page was the victim of a homicide. Detectives continue to actively pursue leads and are asking anyone with knowledge of the incident, no matter how minor it may seem, to come forward. 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Your tip could help provide answers and bring closure to those affected by this incident.
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7: 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Be there to register and become a qualifier for this year's grand prize. A 2026 Harley-Davidson Heritage Classic Solo. 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
8: 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More than 1,700 are dead after a pair of powerful earthquakes rocked Venezuela's Caribbean coast. 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
9: 130 Marines arrived in the hardest hit city of La Guaira. Their goal is to open the port so badly needed supplies can reach those who need it.
8: That's Fox's Nate Foy. California man charged with sending a fake ransom note in the Nancy Guthrie case, expected to plead guilty.
10: Sources tell Fox Derek Anthony Colella is expected to change his not guilty plea to guilty Thursday on a federal charge of transmitting a demand for ransom with intent to abuse, threaten, or harass. The 42-year-old of Hawthorne, California, is accused of sending text messages and calling the family of Nancy Guthrie demanding Bitcoin.
8: That's Fox's Tristan Goodwin. 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
2: Hello, I'm Jerry Hinkle with Cromwell Media. Currently, there's a heat advisory in effect until 12 a.m. Friday morning.
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0: Letting It Ride with the Overdrive. Kind of a thought-provoking story about a 32-year-old groom-to-be suing DraftKings after wagering more than $2 million on the platform. Ultimately draining his wedding fund, cost him his job, and his 401k led him to the brink of a suicide. His lawyer said once they put the product out there, they have an obligation to make it reasonably safe. There's the question, what is reasonably safe and what is just reasonable? I know that these gambling platforms have all kinds of algorithms and incentives for you to keep on betting. If they're giving you tickets and automatically putting you to a gold level and giving you bonus points, but is that their responsibility that you should be reasonable, or is the gambling site supposed to be reasonable? We'll see how it plays out in court.
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5: From the 106.7, the Fox Weather Center, Tuesday will be mostly sunny with a high near 94, but it will feel like 106. A south-southwest wind at 9 to 14 miles per hour, gusting to 21. Overnight, clear skies and a low around 75. Wednesday remains sunny and hot with a high near 94 and a heat index up to 105. For the latest news, weather and community info, visit DecaturRadio.com.
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0: taking a ride on a magic carpet ride. Kind of a trippy little tune from the summer of 69 in the band Steppenwolf. It's Tim Jeffries, Foo Fighters, and Pink Floyd on the way next.
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5: Good evening and happy Monday, Central Illinois. Here's your WAND forecast. We're heading overnight with temperatures dipping into the mid-70s, but even then, we're still feeling more like 80s. Do what you can to stay cool. We're clear tonight, which sets us up for plenty of sunshine for our Tuesday, and that helps us to warm into the low 90s across the area. Temperatures will be feeling more like 100, so make sure you do what you can to stay cool with that heat advisory in place through the rest of the week. I'm meteorologist Olivia Colon.
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0: One of the best sounding albums of all time as well. Done analog, of course. Alan Parsons, the engineer, recorded at the famed Abbey Road Studios. Doesn't get much better than Dark Side of the Moon. I'm Tim Jeffries. I got Joan Jett kicking off another long set for you next.
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1: Hello, I'm Jerry Hinkle with Cromwell Media. Currently, there's a heat advisory in effect until 12 a.m. Friday morning. 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

0: The Mighty Led Zeppelin. It's Tim Jeffries. Stones and Soundgarden on the way. New York City Department of Sanitation giving away Nick's waistbands after people were stealing them. Well, what do you expect? During the finals, New York City redesigned and designated subway stations and street wastebaskets to look like Nick's colors. And, as all part of the historic championship run, well, a video went viral on social media this week after a woman was caught dumping trash from the waste bin onto the sidewalk before stealing the bin. That woman was fired by her employer, J.P. Morgan Chase. So now the city is giving away 5 orange and blue litter baskets. Giving away 5, I don't think, is going to be enough to stop people from stealing them off the streets.
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5: From the 106.7 the Fox Weather Center, Tuesday will be mostly sunny with a high near 94. The heat index could reach 106. Winds from the south-southwest at 9 to 14 miles per hour, gusting to 21. Overnight lows will drop to around 75. Wednesday remains sunny with a high near 94 and a heat index up to 105. Lows Wednesday night will be near 76. For the latest news, weather and community info, visit DecaturRadio.com.
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1: 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Stevie Ray. 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George Thorogood's on the way next.
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5: Good evening and happy Monday, Central Illinois. Here's your WAND forecast. We're heading overnight with temperatures dipping into the mid-70s, but even then, we're still feeling more like 80s. Do what you can to stay cool. We're clear tonight, which sets us up for plenty of sunshine for our Tuesday, and that helps us to warm into the low 90s across the area. Temperatures will be feeling more like 100, so make sure you do what you can to stay cool with that heat advisory in place through the rest of the week. I'm meteorologist Olivia Colon.
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0: Tom Petty, Don't Do Me Like That. If you're a fan, you've not yet read Heartbreaker, the Mike Campbell book. I highly recommend it. Great insights on how the, you know, the chemistry of the band was. And, you know, Mike Campbell, while he knew he was not, you know, the star of the Heartbreakers, he was a key songwriting partner for Tom Petty and had the, you know, front row seat as to what was going on behind the band. Standing by, we got Heart to kick off another long set next.
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8: Hi, I'm Jerry Hinkle, and here's your local tidbit. Did you know that the Transfer House in downtown Decatur's Central Park was built in 1896? The building originally served as a transfer point for Decatur's electric streetcar system. Originally located on Lincoln Square, the intersection of North and South Main and East and West Main Streets, and after the streetcar ceased operations in the 1950s, the Transfer House was reduced to a bus terminal. It was moved in 1962 to its current location, and it's listed on the National Register of Historic Places. And that's your local tidbit.
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1: Hello, I'm Jerry Hinkle with Cromwell Media. Currently, there's a heat advisory in effect until 12 a.m. Friday morning. Stay informed and take steps to protect yourself from heat-related illnesses. During extreme temperatures, limit outdoor activity, stay hydrated, and ensure access to air conditioning and other cooling areas. 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

0: tonight. Van Halen, Feel Your Love. It's Tim Jeffries, recently went to Spain. So this story caught my eye. In fact, we flew on United Airlines out of Newark, too. A United Airlines flight from Newark to Spain had to pull a U-turn about 4 hours into the flight over what appeared to be a suspiciously labeled Bluetooth device on board. After several social media postings were made, United Airlines said the flight had to turn around to address a potential security concern. They discovered an active Bluetooth network on board was labeled bomb. Now, I could see where that would scare anyone who's doing security. Turned out, though, the device was a teenager who named his Bluetooth speaker bomb. But that was too late. Think about that, adding 8 hours plus to your flight because somebody named their speaker bomb.
1: 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Well, some of you were skeptical, but Consumer Reports just asked 120,000 people to rate every wireless company in America, including the big boys. Well, guess which company was the only company to get 5 stars in every category? 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
2: From the 106.7 The Fox Weather Center, Tuesday will be mostly sunny with a high near 94. It will feel hotter, with heat index values up to 106. Winds from the south-southwest at 9 to 14 miles per hour, gusting to 21. Overnight, it will be clear with a low around 75. Wednesday will be sunny and similar, with a high near 94 and heat index values up to 105. For the latest news, weather, and community info, visit DecaturRadio.com.
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0: Eric Clapton, Ginger Baker, Jack Bruce, Power Trio, Cream with White Room. It's Jim Jefferies. Guns N' Roses has a knack for taking a song and making it their own. They're going to cover a Paul McCartney song next.
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4: Good evening and happy Monday, Central Illinois. Here's your WAND forecast. We're heading overnight with temperatures dipping into the mid-70s, but even then, we're still feeling more like 80s. Do what you can to stay cool. We're clear tonight, which sets us up for plenty of sunshine for our Tuesday, and that helps us to warm into the low 90s across the area. Temperatures will be feeling more like 100, so make sure you do what you can to stay cool with that heat advisory in place through the rest of the week. I'm meteorologist Olivia Colon.
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0: Keep your eye on the future. That's the theme of that song. Don't Look Back, Boston. It's Tim Jeffries, and I think that's exactly what I'm going to do. Keep my eye on the future. I'll be back tomorrow, same time. Thanks for being here tonight. A couple more to go before we head out, and that includes AC/DC on the way next. Be safe.
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5: 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On July 11th, 2021, at approximately 1:47 a.m., officers responded to the area of North Edward Street and West Main Street. Upon arrival, officers located Shamari Page, a black male born on October 13, 1976, in the driver's seat of a red Dodge Challenger. The investigation subsequently determined that Page was the victim of a homicide. Detectives continue to actively pursue leads and are asking anyone with knowledge of the incident, no matter how

0: minor it may seem, to come forward. 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
1: Hello, I'm Jerry Hinkle with Cromwell Media. Currently, there's a heat advisory in effect until 12 a.m. Friday morning. 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
2: From the 1067, the Fox Weather Center. Tuesday will be mostly sunny with a high near 94 and heat index values up to 106. Winds from the south-southwest at 9 to 14 miles per hour, gusting to 21. Overnight lows near 75 under clear skies. Wednesday remains sunny with a high near 94 and heat index up to 105. For the latest news, weather, and community info, visit DecaturRadio.com.
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0: Neil Young, the miner for a heart of gold. With Mud, we heard from Def Leppard in that set. Smile, show us your tooth, photograph. Now's the time of year to take a lot of photos. Come on, summertime fun is on. Take those photos, hang on to those photos. For dear life, go enjoy all your summertime fun. Nirvana's coming up. Author on Queen and Tesla, they're next.
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12: Good evening and happy Monday, Central Illinois. Here's your WAND forecast. We're heading overnight with temperatures dipping into the mid-70s, but even then, we're still feeling more like 80s. Do what you can to stay cool. We're clear tonight, which sets us up for plenty of sunshine for our Tuesday, and that helps us to warm into the low 90s across the area. Temperatures will be feeling more like 100, so make sure you do what you can to stay cool with that heat advisory in place through the rest of the week. I'm meteorologist Olivia Colon.
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0: Yeah. You're my very best friend, Queen with Mud. You notice you have a lot of friends right now during the summer, right? Lots of people will be checking in with you. What are you doing? Well, I think we're going to do a barbecue tonight. Why don't you come over then? We're having a barbecue. We'd love to have you. Lots of friends this time of year, right? Nirvana's coming up. Out there on Stone Temple Pilots, and Bob Seger is on deck too.
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1: Hello, I'm Jerry Hinkle with Cromwell Media. Currently, there's a heat advisory in effect until 12 a.m. Friday morning. 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

0: Frampton and Baby, I Love Your Way with Mudd. We heard from Bob Seger in that set, and Rock and Roll will never, ever forget. I have no short-term memory any longer. I only have a long-term memory. That's why classic rock works for me. I'll never, ever forget that classic rock. Rock and Roll will never, ever forget. Led Zepp, they're coming up. I'll throw on Aerosmith, and the Allman Bros are next.
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5: From the 106.7, the Fox Weather Center. Tuesday will be mostly sunny with a high near 94. Heat index values could reach 106. South-southwest winds will be 8 to 14 miles per hour, gusting to 21. Overnight lows will drop to around 75. Wednesday will bring another sunny day with a high near 94 and heat index values up to 105. For the latest news, weather and community info, visit DecaturRadio.com.
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0: Nice. The Mighty Mighty Ledger Maker with Mud Almond Bros in that set, and the Midnight Rider, the One More Silver Dollar tune. Man, Greg Almond, the Almond Bros, they rock all the way. There's a rock doc all about Greg Almond out in the movie theaters right now called The Music of My Soul. Eventually, it'll come to the streamers, but it seems like a very cool flick all about the legendary Greg Allman. Billy Idol is coming up. I'll throw on Night Ranger and Thin Lizzy. They're next.
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5: Good evening, Central Illinois. Here's your WAND forecast. We're continuing under the heat dome as we head into our Tuesday. Overnight lows tonight under the clear skies dip into the 70s, but even then we're still feeling like 80s with that humidity. And tomorrow, with added sunshine, we are turning those temperatures back to the low 90s and feeling more like 105 to 110 zone. Do what you can to stay cool. We got an area-wide heat advisory in place as we head throughout the rest of our week. I'm Olivia Colon.
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1: 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It is famous as the birthplace of the NFL's Chicago Bears, the first home of the Grand Army of the Republic, and a central location for agricultural processing. The city is named after Stephen Decatur, a famous naval hero from the War of 1812. And that's your local tidbit from Cromwell Media.
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1: Hello, I'm Jerry Hinkle with Cromwell Media. Currently, there's a heat advisory in effect until 12 a.m. Friday morning. 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
1: Yow, rock and roll ain't no noise pollution. AC/DC with Mud Creedence in that set. There's a bad moon arising. We had a great moon up the other night. It was a full moon called a strawberry moon. Well, another one on the way, July 29th. That one's called the buck moon, a big full moon in the sky for you. You got to do what you do when the full moon's in the sky that night. Van Halen, they're coming up. Author on Ozzy. And Lou Reed is on deck, too.
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6: From the 106.7, the Fox Weather Center. Mostly sunny Tuesday with a high near 94. Heat index values up to 106. Southwest wind around 8 to 14 miles per hour. Gusting to 24. Clear overnight with a low near 75. Wednesday remains sunny with a high near 94 and heat index up to 105. Lows near 76. For the latest news, weather, and community info, visit DecaturRadio.com.
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All about-

was James Dean for a day. Then I guess she had to crash. Valium would have helped that patch. I said, hey babe, take a walk on the wild side. I said, hey honey,

0: Hey, babe, take a walk on the wild side. Lou Reed with Mud Van Halen in that set, and the Cradle will rock. Have you seen Junior's Grades? Junior's Grades? What are you talking about? It's summertime fun, although I hear a lot of commercials like saying, hey, get ready, we have back-to-school sales coming soon. What do you mean? That is a buzzkill. Don't do that to the kids already. Hey, Def Lepp, they're coming up. I'll throw on the top and GNR, they're next.
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5: Good evening, Central Illinois. Here's your WAND forecast. We're continuing under the heat dome as we head into our Tuesday. Overnight lows tonight under the clear skies dip into the 70s, but even then we're still feeling like 80s with that humidity. And tomorrow, with added sunshine, we are turning those temperatures back to the low 90s and feeling more like 105 to 110 zone. Do what you can to stay cool. We got an area-wide heat advisory in place as we head throughout the rest of our week. I'm Olivia Colon.
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0: Yo, leg up the top and legs with Mud from that fantastic album, Eliminator. Not a dud in the bunch on that LP. 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
1: Hello, I'm Jerry Hinkle with Cromwell Media. Currently, there's a heat advisory in effect until 12 a.m. Friday morning. 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

0: What a great one from Tom Petty and the Heartbreakers. Even the losers, well, they get lucky sometime. Now, I play the lottery all the time, and I've never, ever gotten lucky, so I'm just a loser when it comes to the lottery. Come on, let me get lucky sometime. Hey, the BOC, they're coming up. They're on YouTube. And the Doobie Bros are next.
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2: From the 106.7 The Fox Weather Center, Tuesday will be mostly sunny with a high near 93, but it will feel like 105 due to humidity. Winds from the south-southwest at 8 to 14 miles per hour. Wednesday will be sunny with a high near 94, feeling like 106. Overnight lows will be around 75. For the latest news, weather, and community info, visit DecaturRadio.com.
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0: Hey, more cowbell, please. The BOC and Don't You Fear the Reaper with Mud. Don't Fear the Reaper right now. As Reaper season will be here in 124 days, but who's counting? Time to get the candy in advance, though. But who knows how much that candy is going to be on Halloween 2026. And also, that's the time to fear the Reaper, right? Hey, Lynyrd's coming up off around Skid Row and The Clash. They're on deck, too.
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5: Good evening, Central Illinois. Here's your WAND forecast. We're continuing under the heat dome as we head into our Tuesday. Overnight lows tonight under the clear skies dip into the 70s, but even then we're still feeling like 80s with that humidity. And tomorrow, with added sunshine, we are turning those temperatures back to the low 90s and feeling more like 105 to 110 zone. Do what you can to stay cool. We got an area-wide heat advisory in place as we head throughout the rest of our week. I'm Olivia Colon.
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0: Hey, we are the Youth Gone Wild, the Youth Gone Wild, Skid Row with Mud. You remember that film, My Cousin Vinny, with Joe Pesci as the attorney calling the defendants Utes, and Fred Gwynne, the judge, is like, what's a Ute? We are the Youth Gone Wild. You know, Metallica is coming up. Author on Steve Miller and Leonard's on deck, too.
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0: Well, now you know that thunder only happens when it's raining. Fleetwood Mac in Dreams with Mud Metallica in that set. Off to Never Neverland. Metallica turning into an ultimate touring band, kind of like Cheap Trick and the BOC. They're always rocking a tour. In fact, later on in the year, a whole Vegas residency going deep into 2027. Way to go, Metallica. The Bloody Ooh, they're coming up for you. I'll throw on the Red Hot Chili Peppers and Led Zepp. They're on deck, too.
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7: From the 106.7 The Fox Weather Center, Tuesday will be mostly sunny with a high near 93, feeling like 105. Winds from the south-southwest at 8 to 14 miles per hour. Overnight will be clear with a low around 75. Wednesday will remain sunny with a high near 94, feeling like 106, and winds from the south-southwest at 6 to 10 miles per hour. For the latest news, weather, and community info, visit DecaturRadio.com.
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0: The Who and the Tale of the Pinball Wizard with those crazy flipper fingers with mud. I gotta play some pinball. Nothing like playing old school pinball. You know, the new pinball machines? Not so much fun, you know? You can't tilt those machines. You gotta use the crazy flippers with your crazy flipper fingers. You gotta rock the pinball, right? Hey, Van Halen, they're coming up. I'll throw out Styx and the Thunder from Down Under. They're on deck, too.
1: Hi, I'm Jerry Hinkle, and here's your local tidbit. Did you know that the Transfer House in downtown Decatur's Central Park was built in 1896? The building originally served as a transfer point for Decatur's electric streetcar system. Originally located on Lincoln Square, the intersection of North and South Main and East and West Main Streets, and after the streetcar ceased operations in the 1950s, the Transfer House was reduced to a bus terminal. It was moved in 1962 to its current location, and it's listed on the National Register of Historic Places. And that's your local tidbit.
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5: Good evening, Central Illinois. Here's your WAND forecast. We're continuing under the heat dome as we head into our Tuesday. Overnight lows tonight under the clear skies dip into the 70s, but even then, we're still feeling like 80s with that humidity. And tomorrow, with added sunshine, we are turning those temperatures back to the low 90s and feeling more like 105 to 110 zone. Do what you can to stay cool. We got an area-wide heat advisory in place as we head throughout the rest of our week. I'm Olivia Colon.
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1: Let's have Wombat join us. Hi, Wombat.
2: Hi, how are you?
1: We're good. How are you?
2: I'm about to achieve a dream of mine. You guys have inspired me to go skydiving. And
1: what?
2: That's something
1: what?
2: I'm going to do today.
1: Oh my God.
3: Really? Get out of here.
1: Now, for the broad audience, Wombat is blind.
4: What if they didn't have him jump at all? They stuck a big fan in front of him.
1: Pushed him off a deck.
4: Just threw a rope up around the rafters and lifted him up. And
1: have a Dyson hair dryer pointed at
5: him. And then just have somebody yank a backpack on him. Make him feel like he deployed a chute.
1: I bet he's really glad he shared this with us. There was a thread on Reddit asking people, what are you still mad about? That really is kind of dumb or petty, but it doesn't matter. Years later. So a lot of people are sending in things that are similar. There's one person who sent something in. Theirs is not petty, and it is not small, and they should be pissed. Not that the other people shouldn't, but one specifically stood out. But one person said something that was exactly what I would have said for me. I don't spend time dwelling on it until it comes up, and then it's immediately on my mind again, and I get annoyed. I am still so annoyed, so angry, that they ruined Game of Thrones by having such a poorly done final season. Specifically the scene where the White Walkers finally engage in a battle, and it's set in such darkness you can't see anything that happens. And then the anticlimactic way in which the White Walker King, or whatever he is, was killed by a dagger. And it was great that the person who did it, but it was so anticlimactic. He's been nearly immortal the rest of the show, and then he got stabbed by a knife by a young woman. And it doesn't matter if it's a young woman or a young man. It just seemed like his death demanded being roasted by a dragon or something.
6: It needed to be bigger. Yeah,
1: and instead, it was like a mugging that went wrong.
6: It was like, well, we need to end this, so all right, well, he's dead.
1: It sucked. They ruined the whole show.
3: The whole show.
1: When people ask, should I watch it, I say no now.
3: Really?
1: That's probably not right.
6: No.
1: But
6: because most of it was freaking awesome.
1: Yeah.
7: I had one that popped in my head that was also TV related, and it was, I know I've talked about this before, and I know Freebear, especially you agree with me on this one, and it was when The Sopranos was going off the air. That final season, HBO really started hyping, well, The Sopranos is ending, but we have this new show that you are going to love. It's going to be the replacement. It's going to be your new Sunday night tradition. And for years to come, you'll be talking about John from Cincinnati.
1: Well, they're kind of right, because we have been talking about it for years. Not only was that a problem, Steve, but in addition to it replacing The Sopranos, the guy who was making Deadwood quit doing Deadwood because he wanted to do his passion project, David Milch, John from Cincinnati.
3: So bad.
6: I'm still bitter about a car transaction from 24 years ago.
1: Yeah, you should be.
6: Yeah, that dealership in Iowa. I don't remember the last name, but I know the sales guy's name was Ray. I still remember that.
7: Yeah. What did Ray do to you?
6: Well, I went in and I was just kind of looking, as I do, and I found a car that I really liked, and I was like, I shouldn't, because my car was only like 3 years old, and it was a truck. It was this GMC Sonoma, and it was kind of lifted, and it had a grill guard on it, and a tonneau cover. Like, it was cool, man. But I was like, oh, but I got that itch, you know? And so I'm just going to look around. And then I started talking about this Grand Prix GTP of Pontiac.
3: Oh, the fast one.
6: And it was black, and it was rad. Yeah, I liked it. And
3: supercharged.
6: I was like, oh. So I go, well, let me
1: but
6: just...
1: But the truck was great.
6: So
1: that was a great truck.
6: Yeah, it was great. And I go, all right, let me just find out. And so anyway, long story short, I asked all the questions that I thought you should ask, but I wasn't good enough with looking at all of the fine print on documents. Mm-hmm. And so I kept...
1: He took advantage of your inexperience.
6: He absolutely took advantage. And so they gave me like $13,500 for it. And he said, and we'll pay off what you owe. So I still owed like $4,000. So I go, oh, so in total, you're giving me like $17,500. And so... And he kept saying, yeah, we'll give you this amount and we'll pay off what you owe. And I said, so you're going to pay me this. And in addition to that, you're going to pay off what I owe. So then I go, okay, great. And so I sign everything. And then the next morning, and this was like late in the day, the next morning, I'm looking through the paperwork and I go, well, these rates don't seem, and I start calculating and I go, so they gave me 13.5, took out $4,000 from that.
7: Yeah.
6: And so I drove up there the next day and I was like going bananas. It was just totally unlike my character, yeah. But I was
8: and
6: so
8: I believe
6: pissed.
8: That was in Iowa, and they had lemon law rules where you had a couple days to go, oh, I made a bad deal.
6: Remorse laws.
8: Buyer remorse laws, yes.
6: But they would not let me have it back. They said, well, we've already had someone looking at it. Fast forward like a month later, my girlfriend at the time sees my truck at a McDonald's.
8: Yeah.
6: She sees the guy get out, and she goes, oh, I like your truck. Where did you get it? Or whatever. And he goes, oh, I got it from this dealership. And she goes, oh, what'd you pay for it? And he said, $13,000. They sold it to one of their own employees. He worked there. Sold it to one of their own employees for less
8: on
6: than
8: purpose.
6: What they had given me.
7: Wow.
8: So that they, because otherwise you'd have gotten it back.
6: Yeah.
8: And if I remember, his transaction date was after you tried to get it back.
6: Oh, absolutely.
8: Yeah.
6: Yeah, absolutely.
8: Yeah, you got, that was one of those times where as you're explaining it. You want to say to your friend, no, I think you're just doing the, but you explained it. I went, yeah, you got screwed, man.
6: Yeah, they hosed me on numbers on a paper.
8: And that was the right thing. But then when you caught it like the next day.
6: Yeah, they just
8: That's where they were extra unethical. The first time, I always got I wasn't there, so I don't know. But the way you tell it, I think he understood what you were asking.
6: He did.
8: And answered ambiguously on purpose.
6: He absolutely did. Because then I said, you said these were your exact words. And he goes, nah, I would have never said that.
8: Yeah.
6: Yeah. Okay. I was like, you did. Son of a bitch.
7: Well, how does I would have never so said pissed. That? How does that trump you saying, I would have never given it to you for that price?
8: Right.
7: You know?
6: Right. Yeah, it didn't matter.
8: Text from the audience. The things you're still mad about you can't get over. 8th grade. The vice principal made me change pants because they had holes in it. Made me put on sweatpants, which was also against the dress code. Later, saw me the same day and gave me detention for dress code. Was my 3rd, so I picked up a Saturday. That D didn't like the holes in my jeans, then made me wear sweats and wrote me up for wearing sweats. I would be pissed too. That is some real horse bleep. Petty thing from the 970. High school basketball coach wrote an article for the paper in the preseason that referred to me as a prolific scorer, then sat me on the bench the whole year only to apologize after the season that the assistant coaches had tried to get me in every game and he just didn't think I was ready. That is awful.
7: This one text. I'm still angry that Abraham Lincoln Vampire Hunter wasn't as good as I thought it would be. My friends still make fun of me to this day because I saw it in 3D.
8: Text from Wisconsin. I am still angry that my Seattle Seahawks passed the ball with 30 seconds left in the Super Bowl. Yeah, I wouldn't get over that. Let's see.
7: I'm asking you specifically about the dealership.
6: No, it wasn't that dealership.
7: No,
6: it was a place. I don't even think it was Radigan. I don't in Missouri Valley.
8: No, it was in it was Missouri Valley though. Yeah,
6: it was Radigan,
8: like you said.
6: Yeah, but it. I don't even think they're around anymore. I mean, Pontiac hasn't been around in since like 2006, and yeah, I don't think they're even around anymore. But
5: my very first car ever was my aunt's 1996 Jeep Grand Cherokee. I got it in like 2003 when I started driving. I loved that car. And I thought for sure, I was like, I'm always going to drive a Jeep Grand Cherokee because I really wanted a Jeep Wrangler. But my dad kept telling me like, they're just dangerous. You don't want to be driving one when you're this young. I got one now and I love it. But when the Jeep Grand Cherokee came out with their newest model, I was pissed. Because I love the original Jeep Cherokee, that little boxy look.
6: They were cool.
5: So then when I got the Jeep Grand Cherokee at 16 years old, I was like, that's awesome. And, you know, I was nearly 10 years old when I got it, but I still loved it. And I thought, man, if anything, I hope they go back. When they come back out with the new Jeep Grand Cherokee, I hope it's a little boxier.
8: They had the Grand Wagoneer for a while. Maybe they still do. And that was boxy and kind of a throwback, but it was way too big for
5: them. Yeah, and so I'll never forget once I started seeing like the curvier stuff start, same with the Mustangs. When the Mustangs came out and they were new, my mom was obsessed with like the 90s and early 2000s Mustangs, and I was so pissed because I loved the 60s, 70s and 80s Mustangs, which a lot of people don't love.
8: I like the one now that's a throwback to the 60s.
5: Obviously
8: I do. This one, I'm still mad. This is one of the most ruthless C blocks I've ever heard.
1: that this person texts in. I was in a fraternity in college back in 07. I was not, I don't mean this braggy, but I was pretty good looking and I was good with women. Even girlfriends of my fraternity members would hit on me. One of my fraternity brothers got mad and jealous and made up a nickname for me called the Vulture. And it caught on like wildfire. He even went so far as to make a Facebook group called I've Been Vulturized by the Vulture, then invited all the girls I had ever hooked up with to join it. I had a lot of women who were mad at me for a super long time. Still pissed, LOL.
6: Dang.
1: That is not a friend.
7: No.
1: Oof. There was someone who wrote it. I'm trying to find it so I can read it exactly. But a long time ago, they were arrested and it violated their probation for something they did not do. Then they went to jail for a year. And when they got out, the judge apologized for and acknowledged they shouldn't have gone.
7: Not enough.
1: No.
7: That is not enough.
1: Mm-mm. No. Not at all. That is brutal.
5: I'm about to call out a couple friends of mine. So I'm not still mad about it. I've gotten over it, but man, I was mad for like 20 years. We all got arrested together and I was like, dang, this sucks. We had weed in the car. And even though it wasn't on any of us and we were technically in the grocery store, we still got these misdemeanors that we had to go to court for. And we all four had the same court date. And then a couple weeks beforehand, we were talking about it and two of them had changed their court date to like the week before. And they went into court and blamed it all on us.
1: Really?
5: Yeah. And we didn't know until...
1: Wait, were they justified if you really...
5: No. Because the weed in the car wasn't actually any of ours. We'd gone to like a mountain weekend and people's suitcases were in there.
1: So it's not a matter of perspective.
5: Yeah. And we had all been smoking. So like we were all guilty of actually partaking.
1: Man.
5: And we didn't know this, but my friend's lawyer, who actually ended up representing both of us, said that he went out of curiosity and found out that that's what they had said. So naturally we were pissed. And then they told us, they were like, look, this wasn't their first offense, I don't believe. So had they gotten, like, it was my first offense, so I just had to do probation and like that was it. But still, it was something for years. I was like, are you really my friend? One girl I actually don't talk to anymore. Another girl.
1: I don't care if it's your second one or not. Then you shouldn't have been doing it.
5: I know. Right? I know.
1: Don't get me wrong. We all did stuff that like that was technically illegal, drinking before you're 21 and everything.
5: Yeah.
1: And I get there are tons of people listening who were smoking pot when it wasn't legal. But that is not, did it, you own it.
5: All four of us were just as guilty.
1: So you still talk to one?
5: I still talk to one. She's one of my best friends.
1: Is she apologetic? Is it one I've met? Should I not like her?
5: Yeah, you've met her. And and we've talked about it. And when she told me, she was straight up. I was like, I wish you would have told me beforehand. So I would have known before the lawyer called and said something about it. Because that was kind of crappy. But man, it's something that I think back now.
1: I'm sure it was self-preservation. Parents probably big influence on that. I don't know them.
6: Sure.
1: God.
5: That was crazy.
1: Text from Buffalo. What am I still pissed at? On behalf of all of the city, wide right, both of them, no goal from the Sabres and Stars. Oh, yeah, he was in the crease. And anything related to the Kansas City bleeping Chiefs. Yeah, Brett Hull was in the crease.
7: Yeah. Wide right was Norwood, right? Scott Norwood?
1: Yeah. Yep.
9: Wide right.
1: Boy, there's a lot of these. We might have to go through a second round of this because there's so many from you coming in. And yes, they're a long time ago, but man, oh man.
5: This one's really good and it's just one word. Harambe.
10: Yeah.
1: Yeah. He lived too long.
6: Yeah.
1: That's what they meant, right?
5: Yeah.
1: Like too long. Off the government's dime.
6: Yeah.
1: Just kidding.
6: I'm still mad he got so much attention and I didn't get enough.
1: This one earlier, there was somebody who wrote in and said, I am still angry at my kindergarten or first grade teacher. They made a big deal about how the word I, when spelled, is just the single letter I, but it's always capital. And then she did this. So, do you think when the word A shows up in a sentence, what is it? Is it capital? And this person wrote, the whole class screamed and cheered, yes, it is! And then she said, no, it's lowercase, in a way that made them feel stupid.
7: Oh, what a bait and switch.
1: Now they're a grown-ass adult still mad at a kindergarten teacher, but that is a bait and switch.
6: Hey, it is, yeah.
7: Now you're all gun-shy.
6: Lesson learned, though. Now they know.
1: I bet they never forget. What's the petty thing that still makes you mad? More on the way. It is the Free Beer Not Wake Show.
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9: From the 106.7 The Fox Weather Center, Tuesday will be mostly sunny with a high near 93, but it will feel like 105. Winds from the south-southwest at 8 to 14 miles per hour, gusting to 24. Overnight, clear and 75. Wednesday stays sunny with a high near 94, feeling like 106 with lighter winds. For the latest news, weather, and community info, visit DecaturRadio.com.
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0: Okay, so I want to invest in DraftKings. I'm hearing that.
1: Do you remember the first time we talked to DraftKings when they were going to become an advertiser? It was like a mom and pop shop.
0: Yeah.
1: And there were like four employees. Yeah. And they explained it. We're like, I don't even know how this works, but okay, you can advertise on our show. And then they explained it and we figured it out. And that now they're everywhere. I mean, I'm really happy for them.
0: I wish
1: they had a great idea.
0: I wish I had been smart enough to invest in it.
1: Yeah.
2: Huh. So, but what this means for housing then is you have the lowest household formation growth rate in over 60 years. It could be longer, but that's as long as the data has been comprised. And so you have young men who don't want to date and young women who are spending their time really with Instagram moments, going to the Taylor Swift concert.
1: Woman yells at Cloud on TV,
3: now,
1: man.
3: Now it's getting kind of weird.
1: I stand by my opinion.
4: Yeah.
1: This is crap.
4: You're just talking a lot.
3: There's definitely some painting with very, very broad strokes.
1: I mean, based on her logic, if something happened first and then something else happened, you know, before gambling was legalized, Ukraine was always their own country and Russia hadn't invaded. But ever since then, there's a lot more Russian invasions.
0: I don't exactly get the point she was trying to make. It seems like if less people are buying houses, the houses would be cheaper.
3: I don't understand anything.
0: But
1: yet, you both thought I was wrong.
0: No, I just thought I thought you were just talking out of your ass.
1: Yeah. What do you think now?
4: I think that lady was.
0: Yeah, I think everybody is.
1: Nope.
3: Yeah.
1: From the O'Reilly Auto Parts Studios, home of the professional parts people. We've got lots of things to talk about today. We'll share them next. It is the Free Beer and Hot Wings Show.
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10: Good evening, Central Illinois. Here's your WAND forecast. We're continuing under the heat dome as we head into our Tuesday. Overnight lows tonight under the clear skies dip into the 70s, but even then we're still feeling like 80s with that humidity. And tomorrow, with added sunshine, we are turning those temperatures back to the low 90s and feeling more like 105 to 110 zone. Do what you can to stay cool. We got an area-wide heat advisory in place as we head throughout the rest of our week. I'm Olivia Colon.
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16: I was telling Freebeer about this thing that was in middle school. 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
19: from
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19: you
16: a
19: but
16: ghost.
19: Backwards?
16: They just float around.
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16: your
17: specter
16: mouth.
17: Penis in your mouth. 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
17: Oh yeah,
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17: My testicles buzz.
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17: That's the last time I'll mention it.
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21: They made it happen.
17: Kelly and Maitler were back last night for virtual live at night. 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I'm Free Beer, one of the hosts, and I gave myself nightmares last night.
2: Oh.
17: Well, I didn't. A TV show did. I talked about it on segment 17. I've mentioned it before. Widow's Bay. It's on Apple TV. It's a funny horror show. I don't know. I don't even like horror shows, but this definitely has like jump scares and but it also has big laughs.
2: So more of a thriller than horror. That would be that be
17: yeah,
2: up to say.
17: Yeah, it's not a slasher. Though last night I did see someone in a mask who seemed to be indestructible, slowly chasing someone who was running, and then they kept catching up like every horror movie of all time.
2: Okay.
17: But no, we've watched it almost, if we've watched a show in the last week or so, it's been that. And we watched one right before I went to bed last night after we finished Vland. Okay, let's chill out. Let's watch this for a while. Now, in that show, the show is set on an island, and the legend is that the island is somehow haunted and bad things will happen, but most people don't believe it. Particularly the skeptical mayor. Mm-hmm. And at one point, there's someone who tries to chase him, a ghoul of a sort, who has a very unique way of killing her victims once she's marked them for death.
2: Okay.
17: Now, this is a bit of a spoiler.
2: Then why are you telling us?
17: Because it's fun, and I can't explain my dream otherwise.
2: Okay, all right.
17: She wraps her thighs around their face until they...
18: Oh, she suffocates them?
17: Yes.
22: Wow. Are they down there thinking that they're partying together, and then she does it?
17: She does not give that vibe. Okay. No, she gives more the vibe of you're paralyzed from her scratching you, and then climbs on top with something that would definitely smell like old sponges, and that's how your last breath goes in.
22: Oh, wow. Ugh.
2: That doesn't seem good.
23: It's unfortunate.
17: But I had a nightmare where a ghoul did that to me.
2: You got crotch smothered?
17: By a ghoul.
2: Oh, man.
17: It did not start sexy. There was no part of it where I'm like, oh, sex dream.
23: Did you wake up and your dog was on top of you?
17: No, thank God. Oh, my God.
2: A mouthful of butt.
17: That would have been worse.
23: Better than bad. Yeah.
17: That would have been worse. Nope, that's this was just an active imagination, not an actual super existential threat.
23: That's good.
2: A lipstick up your nose.
17: No, nope. The dogs appeared to sleep through it just fine.
2: Good, good. That's good.
23: Morning, I'm Steve. And even though we only have to wake up, what, two more times before we're on vacation for a week, I'm pretty sure that I'm going to oversleep one of those times.
22: Oh.
23: Yeah, my phone is really playing tricks on me by just not charging and not working.
17: That seems to be going around on ye olde iPhones right about now. I know a lot of people who are having that exact problem that you're having. When you plug it in, and does yours ever say there's water in there?
23: No. Oh, see, okay. It works fine if I plug it in, but I almost never plug it in because I have one of the little wireless charging things right next to...
17: You think you're better than me.
23: Yes. So normally, when I go to bed, I put it on the little dock, and I hear the ding, ding to say that it's charging. And... yeah, like halfway through the day yesterday, I looked at my phone. I was like, why am I at 15%? Normally, I charge it at night, and I'll get to the next night, and it'll still be at 50 or 60% or so. And it was down at like 20%, and then a minute later, it was at 12, and then it just randomly shut off on the way here for Vlan last night. So when I got in here, I said, hey, Free Beer, can I borrow one of your plugs? Plugged it in. It charged it back up to like 60% while we were here for Vlan. And then I got home last night, put it on the charger again. I saw the little icon. I heard the little ding to show that it's charging. Mm-hmm. And this morning it was at 56%.
17: That seems to be backwards.
23: Meaning it didn't charge at all.
17: Seems like it didn't.
23: So I'm assuming that tomorrow will be the morning that I oversleep.
17: Great.
23: Yeah.
17: Looking forward to it.
23: Get breakfast orders ready.
2: Yeah, I can't wait. There's nothing better than a senioritis breakfast.
17: Mm-hmm. Can I can call you so you're still here on time, but take the breakfast anyway? So that it's less inconvenient for everyone? No? Okay, so we have to... All right.
23: Doesn't work like
17: I'll wait till 5:40 and call you.
23: Yeah.
17: So you have no chance, but you're still here for most of the time.
22: Yes. Good morning, I'm Kelly. And something that's really interesting as you start having friends that are, I don't know, 10 and 15 years younger than you, like Maitland's right around 9 or 10 years younger than me. My roommate's 9, 10 years younger than me. is seeing them go through stuff in their late 20s and early 30s that you also went through. Mm-hmm. And I'm sure people who have kids, as their kids get older and then their friends start having kids and they see those phases of like, oh, you're in those terrible twos or now they're teenagers. You see it and
17: you're
22: like... Is
17: Maitland in her terrible 20s? Was she a problem this weekend?
22: Late 20s were some of my favorite times of my life. And my 30s, like every woman who in their late 30s and early 40s told me as I was 29 and 30... The 30s are some of your best years of your life. Mm-hmm. And now into their 40s, they're saying the 40s are even better. You just didn't know it when you gave me that advice, which is great. And I've had like a wild decade, but I love it. I've loved my life. And my roommate and I were talking last night. She's moving in with her girlfriend, and it might have been her last night in the house. It just kind of depends on how the next couple of like, you know, things she's bringing and moving goes. And so as we were talking, she just started saying, you know, I've realized going into my 30s that I'm losing people I thought were friends, but they're not really friends and they never were. And I don't feel bad about it. And I was like, oh, talk about this weird sense of freedom that you get when you have that realization. And even furthermore, when it's been 2 years and you see that person out and there's no animosity, there's no anger, there's no weirdness. You just see them. They've continued to live. You've continued to live, but you haven't had any of the chaos or the BS they brought into your life or whatever it was that made you realize I just can't have this person in my life anymore. Mm-hmm. And we were talking about that last night. And I'm like, it is so nice to finally feel like you don't have to be everybody's friend just because you've known them since high school or just because you've known them since college. It's okay to grow apart. And hearing her talk about that last night in like the beginning stages of it, I just remembered that feeling. And I honestly remember it very fondly because I still have a ton of friends. I love my friends.
17: Yeah, it's not that you... A lot of it is people that you just don't get to see that often.
22: Right.
17: Like, it's not all negative.
2: No.
17: At least for me, it wasn't.
22: Right.
17: There were some where you're like, oh, I can let that go. But there were others where it's like, oh, I really like them. But also, we live in different states. And, or, you know, they have kids and I don't, whatever.
2: Yeah. That was the big benefit to moving around a lot.
22: Oh, yeah.
2: Is that you didn't hang on. I didn't hang on to a lot of people I did want to hang on to, let alone the people I didn't. So you're always getting those those palate cleanses. They go, well, I don't have a huge friend group anymore, but man, I'm very selective about who I hang out with now because, you know.
17: You don't have as much time either.
2: Yeah, you don't have as much time and
17: you start to value it more.
3: Yeah. Well, and being on like the end that Kelly is talking about of people who are experiencing those things for the first time, but hearing people like Kelly talk about like, hey, this does happen and it's totally normal. I'm in a phase right now where I kind of look and I enjoy the time that I have with certain people, but I'm like, God, they drive me nuts. I love you, but you're driving me insane. And then you realize, like, this is temporary. Like, if the time they spend with me can be, like, a magical time in their life that they can look back on and be like, I had so much fun with that girl. And now we catch up every now and again, but we're not best friends or whatever.
5: We keep up on social media.
3: Then, like, that's totally fine. But, yeah, to be able to look back with good times with somebody and then not have it crash and burn, it's always a good sign.
17: Yeah. It is.
2: Good morning. I'm Hot Wings with a hot take.
6: Oh, hot.
2: Despite prices and plenty of scheduling issues, what airlines do is incredible, and we should be thankful for them.
5: Mm-hmm.
22: We had a fantastic experience.
3: Yeah.
22: And people complain about the airline that we were flying on, but having been delayed by something that was not their fault, and then to call them and say, there's three of us, we need two hotel rooms. And they gave us meal vouchers. And I mean, I was on the phone with them. I was on hold longer than I actually had to talk to the person. And the hold was maybe 5 minutes.
3: Mm-hmm.
22: So in total, maybe 10 minutes. And we were set. We were good to go. And I couldn't believe how easy and how much of a breeze that was. I know that's not everybody's experience. And I'll probably eat those words as I like wait on the airport.
17: I mean, you've had both.
22: Yeah.
17: You've had both experiences.
22: I've slept in an airport before. Yeah. So I'm, you know, but oh my God, I can't imagine working for an airline.
3: No.
22: I can't imagine.
17: Now, Hopkins, I know what you're saying. You're saying that logistically what they do, getting people across the world or country or state or whatever.
2: Wild.
17: But no, they didn't just start doing it. They've had decades to refine it. We don't need to pat them on the back and say, thanks, Wright brothers and you pioneers. Now get it right. Stop overcharging and ripping us off and treating us like cattle. I refuse to get on board with your optimism.
2: The entire network is an incredible feat of human perseverance.
23: Nope.
2: I mean, I really do think that every time we travel, and believe me, there have been plenty of times where I am angry as hell while I am trying to travel on an airplane. But when I stop and step back and look at what, like, everything that's happening from the shuttle buses and the trams and the this and the that, and you go, there is so much happening
17: right now.
2: And
17: the flying tube going through the sky is 380 miles an hour.
2: Yeah, this is remarkable that I'm here now and later I'll be there.
17: It does still blow my mind, like, when I wake up on Cape Cod. Mm-hmm. And fall asleep that night, and I know that's it's as rudimentary as it gets, but I do have that feeling, like, it's hard to believe that I got up and watched the sun come up over the Atlantic on the drive to the airport, and now I'm watching it go down over Lake Michigan today, same day, without a wagon train, even though I've never been on a wagon train, so why would I compare it to that?
2: Yes. I don't know. Mm-hmm. Like, logistically, sometimes I have a hard time figuring out how to schedule putting my dishes away and folding laundry. And yet these people, as inept as some of them can be at different times, is wild. It's amazing what they do.
23: What about the part how they're one of the only industries where they can take your money for something and then just be like, we're not going to give you what you paid for.
17: Yeah, we decided not to fly that one.
2: There could be some improvements. Everything could be improved, Steve. There's no doubt.
23: They had fixed that.
17: Do you think Hot Wings got bought off?
2: Maybe. I wish.
17: It's like the time the Egg Council got to Homer Simpson.
23: Yeah, you've been talking to Jerry the Jet at the airport. He's our airport's new mascot.
2: I tell you, you don't notice that there's hands on the end of those wings, but there are.
17: Now I get it. I see what's happening. What did you find out about your ex after you split? We'll get to that next. It is the Free Beer and Hot Wings Show.
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7: From the 106.7, The Fox Weather Center, Tuesday will be mostly sunny with a high near 93. It could feel as hot as 105. South-southwest winds could gust up to 24 miles per hour. Overnight, it will be clear with a low around 75. Wednesday is sunny with a high near 94 and feels like temperatures up to 106. For the latest news, weather, and community info, visit DecaturRadio.com.
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17: So breakups are hard. We all know that. Sometimes the pain stays with you for a long time. Other times, it's like, this was due. Whatever. And then those times where, doesn't happen to everybody, but where you break up and then you learn something about them where you're like, oh, okay, this is good now. I'm better off. And the question is, what are those? What did you learn after the breakup? This one from Wisconsin. that she was a drug trafficker and a prostitute.
2: Oh. Whoa.
3: That's pretty big. Yeah, that's a big thing.
17: How would you have described her when you were together? Like, kindergarten teacher and you know, whatever.
3: Yeah.
17: Or was it not as big of a departure as something like that?
5: That's shocking. I found out after, in college, girl that I was dating, after we broke up, I found out that she had actually been full on dating somebody else for like 3 months.
17: Whoa.
5: Dang. Yeah. Like, I found stuff between the two of them saying like, happy anniversary. I can't believe it's been a month or two months or something. God.
17: That is dirty
5: and
17: as
5: that
17: hell.
5: One, that was a, like, initially that was a super painful breakup. Because I really, really liked her.
17: Mm-hmm.
5: And I thought that there was like some kind of future with her. But that was one of the only examples of I found something out about them and I was instantly able to be like, okay, I'm over this. It doesn't hurt anymore. Yeah. And it was like,
17: it kind of helps, right?
5: Yeah, it was so quick that I was able to do that.
17: The funny thing is, if you had found that earlier before you broke up, it would have been the most horrible thing ever. Yeah. And you'd still see it that way.
5: Yeah.
17: But now, because of the order of operations, you're like, yeah, that kind of kind of sealed the deal.
2: There was a girl who was like a friend of mine who, when I first met her, where they were like, hey, this is my friend so-and-so. She was fully living a double life, like Steve, your ex was doing, fully dating two different people, would leave in the middle of the night and drive like 90 down the highway to make it to the next town because she'd be like, oh, yeah, I'm just hanging out at home. I'll be over soon. And... oh, like, it was doing that. She would go on vacations with one guy or the other. She was engaged to one.
17: Jeez.
2: While, like, still with... it was insane.
17: Wow.
2: And I didn't know that she was doing that until a couple years later when my other friend reconnected with that person and we all started hanging out again.
17: Mm-hmm.
2: And she would tell us all of these things. She'd be like, oh, yeah, when I was in that phase of my life, when I would be doing that, I was like, you can't say that so casually.
17: Right? No.
2: That was a full-on double life.
3: Yeah.
2: That's exhausting.
5: I wonder how it all, like, came crashing down or...
3: or if she just moved on to both.
5: Did it not come crashing? Did she just stop doing it?
2: It worked out about as well as it could. I don't want to say too much, but
5: yeah.
2: She's happy.
17: That's remarkable.
2: Yeah.
17: That's so weird when somebody else is casual and you're like, that's the biggest thing that's ever happened
2: right?
17: in my life.
2: This is what documentaries start with.
17: And it didn't happen to me.
2: Yeah.
17: Right? Yeah. This text, about 4 years after we broke up, he married someone else with the same first name and same middle name as me. All of our friends and family that saw her said she looks just like me.
5: Oh, that's weird.
17: Should I be flattered? I'm just grossed out because he was a butthole. They said a worse word. That's a weird thing.
2: Yeah.
3: Yeah, yeah. I mean, he has a type, and then you just happen to have the same first and middle name. I mean,
5: good news for him if he got a tattoo of your name or
3: yeah,
5: something.
3: Yeah, that really worked out then.
17: Mm-hmm. That's true. Okay, this is a little different. He used his fingers to make fireworks on his best friend's wife at a party they were at. The friend was there too, just gone to get drinks.
5: So,
17: how does that come up? Wait. Right? I know people always say, it just happened. No, it doesn't.
2: Mm-hmm.
17: That's not how things go. It doesn't just happen. There's a lead up where people know things are about to happen.
5: Yeah.
17: You don't just trip. It's not like they invented Reese's peanut butter cups where they tripped with the chocolate and fell in the peanut butter.
3: Yeah.
17: I saw those commercials. I mean, I guess maybe, but
5: I don't know. Could.
17: That always seems like a bold,
3: a
17: not very good excuse.
3: Yeah.
2: Yeah.
17: The whole, it just happened.
6: I dated somebody in Atlanta when I'd first moved there. He was really sweet and he was going to be in a wedding for his best friend. And when I was looking at the pictures, I was like, God, she looks just like your ex. And it was his ex. And they had been
17: his
6: dating.
17: Ex was marrying his friend?
6: Yes. He was dating somebody who was his high school sweetheart. They dated 9th through 12th grade, went to college together, dated the first couple of years of college. Oh, wow. And then the day after his birthday, he woke up, walked out of his room, and saw her walking out of his best friend's room. And it happened like that. And but what happens with best friends and what they kind of explained was, well, over time we became best friends because y'all were together. And then, yes, it slowly evolved into something it shouldn't have. They didn't talk for a little while and then they became really good friends. And then he was in their wedding by the time they got married.
17: He was in the wedding
6: in
17: of the
6: wedding.
17: Person
6: when we were dating. Oh, yeah. And then what's really crazy is years later, I had dated somebody, and I mean, years and years later, his friend had asked me out on a date, and I remembered this feeling, and I was like, look, I want to go on a date with you, and I don't think there's anything wrong with it, because I haven't seen this ex of mine in years, but I do think we should say something versus him finding out. And so the guy texted him, and my ex was living in a totally different state at the time, dating someone else. It didn't matter. Mm-hmm. But I just remember that feeling of like talking to him and saying, I just wish I would have found out differently. Like,
7: yeah.
6: Watching her walk out after you'd celebrated your birthday together the night before was harsh.
7: That's not great.
6: Yeah. So it wasn't even what he found out after they broke up. They were still very much together and then broke up, and he was living with the guy when they, I mean, she just went straight from their relationship to dating his best friend, and they were
7: so
6: living
7: now
6: together.
7: She's still around.
6: Oh yeah, I mean, they've got like three kids together. They're, I mean, like, super happily married.
7: Like, so after he found out she was coming out of the other room,
6: oh yeah,
7: like, so then they kept living together, and now she's still there, but she's
5: just going into a different room at night.
6: I think friends,
7: God bless him, I don't have the grace in me to be able to be okay with that.
6: I wasn't in college with them, but I'm pretty sure the friend group kind of said, like, hey, if you can stay over at her place, it might make things a little easier.
7: Yeah.
6: You know,
7: the
6: so
7: least
6: I think
7: you could do.
6: Do that. But yeah, I mean, they continued to date, and then, I mean, they got married. I think they've got like three or four kids. Like,
7: Kelly, going back to when you started dating someone who had been a friend of the previous person.
6: Yeah.
7: So let's say in that scenario, you text them, you call them. Which one did you say you did?
6: Oh, I didn't. That loser cheated on me, so I didn't really actually care. But okay. They were still very good friends.
7: Oh, so.
6: And they had gone to like elementary school, middle school, high school together. So my ex texted him and said, hey, can we hop on a phone call? And they got on a phone call and had a conversation.
7: And it was fine.
6: Yeah.
7: What if that person had said, no, I don't want you to? What do you think would have happened?
6: I think we probably still would have gone on dates anyway.
7: Because you weren't asking permission. You were doing the courtesy.
6: Letting them know. Yeah.
3: Yeah.
7: Can you imagine that, though? Like, nah, I don't want you to. Mm-hmm. Well, too bad.
6: Yeah.
7: Right?
3: Yeah. I mean, that would be, and it'd be outrageous. I mean, after it's been years. I had that happen with a girl I had been dating. We broke up, and like a year later, a buddy of mine said, hey, man, weird thing. He goes, hey, we haven't seen each other in a while. We should, we need to go get drinks. Also, weird thing on the dating app. I've been on a few dates with this girl, and it turns out you dated her.
7: And that's pretty wild.
3: And he goes, and he just said, you know, and in hindsight, obviously he wasn't really asking for permission, but he was just like, hey, man, is that okay?
7: Yeah.
3: Because
7: you don't want,
3: and I said, what kind of
7: later.
3: A friend would I be if I said no?
6: Right.
3: I mean, of course it's okay. Like, we're not seeing each other anymore. We made that decision mutually. It's all like, yeah. It's
7: you weren't
3: good.
7: Still pining for her?
3: Now they're married and they have a kid. So
7: really?
3: Yeah. Yeah, so I mean,
7: never ask them for trade backs.
3: So yeah, so it worked out well for both of them. They're both great people, and but I did appreciate it.
6: Because
3: it would have been so weird if all of a sudden I like saw them together on Facebook. I'd be like, what the? Dating apps do weird things.
7: Yeah, listen to this. This is about as mature as it gets. The thing I learned about my ex is that I simply wasn't their person. We had a good relationship, but now she's thriving with her own family. Well, good on you and her, because that's the ideal, to be able to be that adult about it.
5: Mm-hmm. Yeah, it's easy to look back on that in hindsight and be like, that's probably
7: takes a second.
5: For the best. Yeah.
7: 1-800-947-3979. All right, let's do this one. I broke up with a serial cheating traditional man of God, and 4 years later, I ran into him at a bar across the ocean from where we lived. I was on a date, and he sat next to us at the bar. We had no idea we were both in the same country.
3: That's
7: after
3: wild.
7: An awkward intro, he announced that he had come out as gay after our breakup and was very sorry for the way he treated me.
6: Aww.
7: Then proceeded to spend the whole night buying drinks for my date and me, tried to get the bartender and my date to leave and go have a threesome with him, even offered to pay for me to go away in an Uber.
6: Still messy.
3: Yeah, thank you, traditional man of God.
7: And she says, I've never been more confused. Because he apologized, but also, that's still kind of rude.
3: Not even kind of. Like, super weird and rude, yeah. That guy's going to be in prison one day.
7: After this one, after my ex broke up with me, I found out he ended up on a sex offender registry for taking photos of children at an elementary school through the fence.
3: Jesus.
7: That one's... not so bad that you moved on then?
6: Yeah,
7: wow.
6: That's not cool.
5: Yeah.
6: I know somebody whose ex was like $150,000 in back taxes, and they found out after they got divorced.
7: $150,000?
6: Just had not been paying their taxes for years.
7: Oh my gosh.
8: But isn't that person...
7: Were they dating Wesley Snipes?
6: I don't know.
7: To prison for that.
6: Did he? I didn't know that.
8: But like when you get married, doesn't all that stuff kind of get intertwined?
6: Yeah, they got divorced, and that's when they found out. The person doing their taxes was like, hey, do you know this? And they had no idea. Like, no idea. Mm-hmm. They just had not been paying their taxes.
7: It only gets intertwined if you tell the person and you reveal everything.
8: Mm-hmm. No, but I mean, like, wouldn't that be that person's responsibility too? Like, I thought like that
7: only if you file
8: the debt. Yeah.
7: Well, only if you file separate, or if you file together, it would become. But if you file separate, still.
8: Oh, okay.
7: Right. It'd be pretty easy to hide if you're like, well, no, because of my situation, I need to file separate.
3: Yeah.
7: You know, kids.
8: So, like, if I found out today that Annette was $300,000 in debt,
7: it's probably too late for you.
3: Yeah,
8: we'd be screwed.
3: Yeah, because you're hosed. Yeah, there's a statute of limitations there.
8: Right. Yeah, we'd be screwed because we filed together.
7: Yeah.
8: Okay.
7: Yeah. Yeah. You're still married.
8: All right. Yeah. Oh, please don't tell me that, Annette. Please.
7: Yes.
8: Please.
7: Keep Annette, please keep hiding it.
3: Yes.
7: Text from Washington. She lied about being allergic to cats because she didn't like my cat. I found out after she got her own cat. I texted her and she said, I just didn't like yours.
6: Ooh.
7: That's kind of...
3: Well, kinda, I mean, it is, but also I kind of get it, I guess, if somebody has an a-hole animal.
7: But you can just say, I don't like your cat.
3: And it'd be hard to say, you need to get rid of your cat or you need to get rid of your dog.
7: Can you imagine if he had gotten rid of the cat? And that, because I guess I'm assuming they didn't get rid of the cat. They just broke up. But do you imagine if you got rid of your pet because you thought your significant other was allergic and then they broke up with you and then got one of those pets?
6: No.
7: Furious.
6: Yeah, that'd be bad.
7: 1-800-947-3979. Ooh, here's a mixed up one. I work as a correctional officer, and yesterday my trainee was my ex-fiance. That's going to make the lunchroom weird.
3: Oh, wow.
7: Huh.
3: Oh, no.
6: Yeah, I think if I showed up somewhere to get a job and an ex like that was there, I might start looking for my next opportunity.
8: Yeah.
7: Uh-huh.
8: Kind of bail on that.
7: Yep.
6: Yeah.
8: Not meant to be.
6: Yeah.
8: Or maybe it is meant to be, and that's the world's way of bringing you back together.
6: Maybe.
7: One more text from Mid-Michigan. I already knew he was a serial cheater, so that wasn't a surprise. But then I found out after I left him that he had been embezzling from his father's bar while dealing cocaine out of the back room. Dang. Sounds like that guy could manage some businesses.
3: Yeah.
8: Yeah.
7: That's brutal. I guess he rounded into a complete dirtbag.
8: Yeah.
7: I say he, probably. It could be a woman. But that sounds like a guy, right?
8: Yeah, it's definitely.
3: Right? Almost certainly.
7: Well, yeah. You hear the allegations and you can a picture, man or woman. Probably unfair. Dumber Than the Show trivia revisited later on this hour. In fact, in the very next segment, shop 4th of July appliance savings at the Home Depot now through July 8th. 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

0: David said Nigeria. 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If it's Kenya, Free Beer wins 4-2. The answer is Kenya.
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2: 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Appreciate you, bud.
0: Thank you, David. 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
3: 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Thank you.
2: 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Hot Wings lofty jackpot of $1,700 back in play. 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
12: Good evening, Central Illinois. Here's your WAND forecast. We're continuing under the heat dome as we head into our Tuesday. Overnight lows tonight under the clear skies dip into the 70s, but even then we're still feeling like 80s with that humidity. And tomorrow, with added sunshine, we are turning those temperatures back to the low 90s and feeling more like 105 to 110 zone. Do what you can to stay cool. We got an area-wide heat advisory in place as we head throughout the rest of our week. I'm Olivia Colon.
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14: Evolution? I just don't understand, and I will never, ever be able to learn how if we came from apes, then why do we still have apes? What do you mean? Yeah. We evolved, but some of them didn't? But I believe in it.
15: Like, I don't know. They missed the bus.
16: Some humans evolve and others don't.
14: I know.
16: I mean, it makes a lot of sense, actually.
14: It does, but I can't understand it. Like, we came from apes, but there are still apes. And then we don't watch apes evolve into humans in our lifetime. I've never seen an ape slowly evolve.
16: You know it didn't start like last Thursday.
17: I think.
14: Honestly,
17: right.
14: I don't know. 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
16: 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So you can hear the show when you're away from the stations that are kind enough to carry us. People need advice later this hour. Do you need some? Already got an important one that we'll have to handle quickly. That's a timely question. Important. Might be overstating. It's important to that person, though. So you got that. Free Beer, Hot Wings, Steve, Kelly, Maitland. Kelly and Maitland had the extra day. Stayed on Cape Cod Saturday and then stayed in Newark on Sunday. Mm-hmm. You know, pretty standard East Coast vacation. Stay on Cape, on the Cape Cod, or on the Cape. And then, you know, head to Newark and stay at a Holiday Inn near the airport. And some refineries.
14: It was a double tree.
16: Was it a double tree?
2: Oh, no.
16: Nice. Okay.
14: You know what was funny is when they gave us that room, I was like, oh my God, this place is fancy. Mm-hmm. And then when we got there, I got one of those rooms that faces inward. And so you can look over the pool, the indoor pool.
16: Yeah.
14: And okay. In the pictures, that pool looked real big.
2: They always do.
14: And it looks like you're in a terrarium. It's so nice. Mm-hmm. And then as I was in there, I was like, you know what happens to noise over water?
16: Oh.
14: It echoes a lot.
16: Travels really well, doesn't it?
2: And, a lot of hardened surfaces in those pool rooms.
14: And then I noticed like all the stuff that was in there had been repainted like 6 times. So you could start to see like the layers of paint.
16: You could push your finger in and leave a fingerprint.
14: Yes.
16: Yeah, Maitland described it very similar to the way Joe and Steve described their hotel in London when they went for the royal wedding years ago. Really nice lobby.
15: Great lobby.
14: Oh, yeah.
16: Period. End of story.
17: It looked beautiful in the pictures. We saw it. We were like, oh, this is where they're putting us up. Like, this is nice. And then, you get up to the rooms and you're like, oh, they stopped remodeling after the entryway.
15: Yeah. They get in the door.
17: Yeah. There was a smell in the hallway that I just could not place. And it did not make my stomach feel good.
16: That's not good. Free Beer and Hot Wings Report now brought to you by Sherwin-Williams. 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See store for details. So this family, they're trying to take their daughter to every one of the national parks.
2: Oh,
16: that's
2: man.
16: Pretty neat.
2: Cool. There's a lot.
16: But they're doing it for themselves because she's too young to remember it. And they are lying to all of us about that.
18: One family is trying to make their daughter the youngest person to visit all 63 national parks, and Alaska is next on their list. The Sharma family traveled from Chicago to Anchorage to tackle four parks, Katmai, Lake Clark, Denali, and Kenai Fjords. The family started visiting parks when their little one was 6 weeks old. They decided to go for the record when a ranger suggested it. The family says trying for a record with a child hasn't been easy, but they say memories like their daughter's first time seeing a waterfall are worth it.
16: Pause. She does not remember that.
2: No, it's their memories. They're using her like a flat Stanley.
16: They are. Yes. Yeah.
2: She's just a prop.
16: Don't pretend this is even remotely for her. Now, I don't think there's anything wrong with you staying active and being busy when you have a new baby, because I think it's easy as a new parent to go, I'm not leaving the house. Now, I think that was a great idea, because that's where all the stuff you have is, to take care of your baby is.
15: Pain in the ass traveling with a kid.
16: It's horrible. If you want to do it, knock yourself out. But don't try to tell us it's for the kid. That is stupid. They are telling us it's for the kid in a moment.
14: What's going to suck is like 10 years from now when they're going through this on her like 12th, 13th birthday. Like, don't you remember? Don't you remember? Yeah. And she has to keep saying, no. How do you not remember this? Look at this picture. You were so happy. How do you not remember this? This is your first waterfall. And she's going to be like, I was two.
16: Right?
14: I was two.
19: These might be like little moments that we take for granted, but when you view that same visual from the eyes of your own child, and it just gives you a sense of gratitude towards nature and just kind of slow down and
14: her vision's not even fully formed yet.
17: Right.
15: Why don't they just tell the truth? Be like, we like national parks.
16: And we're going to keep going.
15: And we have this kid that we kind of have to care for.
2: Yeah, we take with us.
15: So we just bring her along.
16: You're telling me you couldn't appreciate the beauty of America's national parks without bringing a child? That is a lie.
14: Yeah, I love that they're doing that. Like, that's really cool. We love doing this. And we're taking our newborn, who's now a toddler. We've done this into her toddler years, and we'll keep doing it. That's cool.
16: Yeah.
14: She's not going to remember any of this.
18: The family has visited more than 30 parks. They plan to visit Katmai on Sunday.
16: Hummings, I really enjoy your comparison to Flat Stanley because of how it's exactly what it is.
15: They're just propping her up, basically.
2: Yeah, I mean, I think seeing every national park would be cool. That would be a huge feat. There are a lot of national parks.
16: Mm-hmm. Four.
2: But yeah, definitely not not for the kid.
16: Nope. That's like people who are like, when they take their kids to Disney and they're like, it's a memory they'll always have. They're four. They're not going to have that for 1 second.
14: I don't remember being at Disney as a kid. There's some really funny pictures.
16: How old were you, do you think?
14: God, probably 5 or 6.
16: Really?
14: So it was like we were probably 4, 5, and 6, and then my brothers were teenagers, but older brothers. But I have pictures of me and my little brother wearing our sunglasses upside down, which is really funny. That's how I refused to wear them any other way. So then, because I did that, my little brother did that, and then my brother Kyle was...
15: Kyle!
14: Sobbing in one picture, and my dad's like trying to console him, and I'm sitting there eating like a melted ice cream cone, and my little brother Craig's like just happy to be alive.
16: Right.
14: And then there's
15: like the ride
14: where we're meeting like Mickey and we're all terrified because he's so much bigger in real life.
16: Mm-hmm.
14: I don't remember that. I don't even when I look at pictures, it doesn't jostle a single memory.
16: Really?
14: Not a one.
16: Yeah, that's what they're going to be dealing with for sure.
15: Ask me where I'm going to be next week with my kids.
16: You're going to be at Disney?
15: Yes.
16: Or are you going to 63 national parks?
15: No, we're going to Disney.
16: But you're not.
14: It's cool. They'll remember it for sure. Not a chance.
2: Evelyn might.
14: No.
15: Evelyn will.
14: Yeah. You think for like the next couple years, and then she's going to see something one day and you're like, remember we went to Disney? No.
15: I don't know. She's almost seven.
14: Oh, yeah. That's right.
16: Yeah. I think she'll be good.
15: Nikki just turned four. No chance.
14: No.
17: We went when I was five, and I remember it. I sometimes remember it in ways where I'm like, did that really happen or was that a dream? But it's still a memory somewhere.
15: Yeah. Like, am I just remembering it because I've seen it in a picture or a video?
16: Yeah.
15: Yeah.
16: Definitely true.
2: Just have something a little bit traumatic happen for him.
15: Then
2: he'll remember.
15: Yeah.
2: Those are the memories I have. Like, I have a couple memories from when I was like two because it was a traumatic thing and it's really stuck in there. Like when I tipped over my high chair.
16: Mm-hmm.
2: I remember that. Mm-hmm. I remember falling down the stairs too.
14: I like the way you say traumatic.
17: Mm-hmm.
2: Yeah.
14: Traumatic. Say it.
2: Traumatic.
14: Yeah. It's very like pronounced.
16: Mm-hmm. You say it.
14: Traumatic.
2: Traumatic.
14: Yeah,
16: you're putting all the emphasis on traw.
14: You can't see how wings, but he's throwing his shoulders back like I do in a traumatic.
2: Traumatic.
16: So this guy had his wisdom teeth out. Looks to be a teenager, late teens.
2: Yeah.
16: And he's got the kind of the classic like tie around the head holding the ice on either spot.
2: Mm-hmm.
16: Yeah, that only happened in old movies.
15: Yeah, like the mash type.
16: Yeah.
15: Bandages.
16: And he's out of it. And so when this video starts, when you hear it, know that he is laying like he's sitting on a couch, but in that way where you're laying backwards and you've kind of just collapsed onto the cushions. You're melted butter.
14: Yeah.
16: And his electric guitar is laying on his body because his siblings, I believe, are trying to get him to play guitar. And eventually he succumbs to that temptation.
20: Who's this guy?
21: It's your brother.
20: I want to play
21: you
20: guitar.
21: Show them guitar.
20: Oh yeah, I can play guitar for you.
14: He is shredding. What?
16: Oh, it's amazing!
2: Wow.
15: Now, if you tell me he had never played guitar before, this would be the most amazing thing ever. He's like barely awake.
16: Yeah. They show him the video later, and he's like, I don't know how to play guitar.
2: Damn. Well, he can play. Music is muscle memory, though.
16: Right?
2: It's wild.
16: His fingers were moving so fast in that video. I mean, you can tell.
15: It's not fair.
16: No.
15: Why are some people able to do that?
16: Like 1 second earlier, I don't know if you could understand it, but he said, "Who is that?" And she said, "That's your brother."
2: Mm-hmm.
16: That's how out of it he is. And then he's shredding.
2: I can play guitar for you.
16: How do you know an American reporter is talking about soccer? Well, this is very American of her.
22: The next round, Team USA will play Bosnia next Wednesday. And one thing about Bosnia, I could not point out where it is on a map. I don't know the first thing about Bosnia, and I don't want to know. That's because Team USA, we're back. We're better than ever. That's next Wednesday. Get prepared, Bosnia, because you don't want it. You don't want it like that.
16: You're dumb.
2: Hmm.
16: If you're
2: reporting on that, you'd think you might just go, I should check where that is real quick.
16: Or just don't say it.
17: Yeah.
16: Just don't say it.
15: Yeah.
16: Take it on Bosnia. Look out, Bosnia. You can still be a dumb cheerleader.
23: I don't even know where it is. I've never heard of that big country in a place in the world.
17: As I have a friend who her husband, her whole family are Bosnian, and like her parents like fled the civil war that was happening there. Like they were refugees, and her sister are like first generation Americans. And so they were able to go to the Bosnia World Cup game in Los Angeles, I think.
16: Oh, no kidding.
17: So they
16: How
17: just
16: fun
17: went.
16: Would that be?
17: It was really cool.
2: That's neat.
17: This lady was like a hot topic in our group chat last week when it came out. And she shared, too, that somebody had made, like, a TikTok video responding to this reporter. And the reporter's response was, I think, all you can ask for when you call somebody out on something. And she was like, a friend just sent me your latest TikTok. I'm the reporter in the video you posted. Just wanted to message you privately and say I'm really sorry about my remarks about Bosnia. It was never and is never my intention to be divisive or offensive. I definitely should have been more aware of how the comment would have been perceived. Truthfully, not a flex. I am ignorant about Bosnia. Doing quick research, I learned about the country's resilience and the political oppression they faced as an anti-violence activist and a strong defender of civil rights. I'm embarrassed by my comments. And she says, like, thanks for, you know, inspiring me to learn more about it.
16: Well, good on her.
15: Yeah.
16: That is about as good of a response as you can get.
15: Yeah. Mm-hmm. Instead of just being like, yeah, whatever, go USA.
16: Yeah, I don't care.
23: That?
16: Dang. A couple texts. I went to Disney when I was 4. It was a road trip from Chicago. I remember the car ride, which was horrible since I was trapped in a car and couldn't do anything. No Walkman, too young to read, no movies that could be played, but I remember a lot of Disney. I remember the Dumbo ride. I remember the Haunted House. I remember Space Mountain. I went on Space Mountain at 4 because my parents had no idea what it was. You can remember a lot at 4, they say.
15: Okay.
16: There you go. This text, Evelyn is almost 7. Thanks for making me feel elderly. I remember when she was born and Kelly referred to her as Grace Helena Tubgirl.
14: Yeah. We had to name her because Steve was keeping the name a secret.
15: Yeah.
14: So we had to guess, and Grace Helena Tubgirl, it honestly fit very well for the time, and especially along with the baby shower invite that was sent out from the office. That baby image on there looked like a Grace Helena Tubgirl.
15: I don't remember that, but I do remember a bunch of the fancy idiots sent a gift, and it was like one of those bathing tubs, but on the side of the box, the way that, you know, it's got like, it said baby tub, comma, girl, because it was like girl themed, so it said baby tub girl on the side.
16: Which, if you're not sure why that's significant, go ahead, do a Google image search for tub girl.
15: Yeah.
16: Then your day will be ruined forever.
15: No, it's a beautiful image of a young child.
2: You'll regret nothing.
16: This was pretext, but the first time I saw that, I got tricked to, like, sort of the same way you get Rickrolled, like where it said, hey, click on this. And I clicked on it. I was so disgusted. I immediately called Hot Wings and I said, I need this is before text. I need you to get your dial up and go to this website. He's like, why would I do that? I go, because it's the grossest thing I've ever seen. Yeah, I'm not going to do that. Do it. I need to share this with someone.
15: Geocities.com/.
2: I don't want to do that.
16: Totally. On the way, people need advice. 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
1: From the 106.7, The Fox Weather Center, Tuesday will be mostly sunny with a high near 93, feeling like 105 due to humidity. Winds from the south-southwest at 8 to 14 miles per hour, gusting to 24. Overnight, clear skies and a low around 75. Wednesday, sunny and a high near 94, feeling like 106. Winds lighter 6 to 10 miles per hour. Overnight, clear with a low around 75. For the latest news, weather, and community info, visit DecaturRadio.com.
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26: Hi, I'm Jerry Hinkle, and here's what's happening about town. 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

0: influencer gets the boot out of a retirement community. That's on the way as well. It's all coming up next hour. 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
5: Now, one of the hottest stretches we've had in a long time are sitting across central Illinois. Extreme heat warning will be in effect here from this afternoon all the way through Thursday evening due to the extreme heat. We expect temperatures to be in those mid-90s for the next 3 days, but the feels-like temperatures, that heat index, well into the 105 to 110 degree range. Use those precautions. Nothing but sunshine through Thursday. With that weather forecast, I'm meteorologist Nick Patrick.
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7: Meeting in Doha is going to be perhaps important, perhaps not. We're going to find out.
6: President Trump in the Oval Office on today's talks in Qatar as the U.S. and Iran will meet separately with mediators from that country in Pakistan.
8: U.S. Special Envoys Kushner and Witkoff will be in attendance and are expected to meet directly with the Qatari Prime Minister, according to a diplomat familiar with the talks. Technical talks about the MOU are then scheduled to take place on Wednesday.
6: Fox's Trey Yinks in Tel Aviv. The final hours in the current term of the U.S. Supreme Court, four major decisions expected to be released this morning, including a test of the 14th Amendment's birthright citizenship clause, and at least 1,700 people are dead from the twin earthquakes in northern Venezuela. First responders searching for those who still may be alive. 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
1: I'm at an age where I only get practical gifts now. 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
1: like,
2: yeah.
1: That was a gift I would never would have thought of that I got in like the last couple of years. And I went, honestly, this thing's really handy.
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1: Maitland, people with magnet cuffs are the type of people you call when a curtain rod is falling down. So just keep that in mind.
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2: Well, one of the hottest stretches we've had in a long time are sitting across central Illinois. Extreme heat warning will be in effect here from this afternoon all the way through Thursday evening due to the extreme heat. We expect temperatures to be in those mid-90s for the next 3 days, but the feels-like temperatures, that heat index, well into the 105 to 110 degree range. Use those precautions. Nothing but sunshine through Thursday. With that weather forecast, I'm meteorologist Nick Patrick.
3: News, I'm Tiana Gelosi. The Supreme Court is set to release its final decisions before summer break, and we're waiting on two big cases, one about birthright citizenship.
4: Since its ratification following the Civil War, the 14th Amendment has been understood to grant U.S. citizenship to anyone born on American soil. An executive order from President Trump would end that for children born to parents in the country illegally or temporarily. Most justices appeared skeptical of the Trump administration's case.
3: Fox's Jared Halpern and the other.
5: The Supreme Court will decide whether Idaho and West Virginia's laws preventing transgender athletes from participating in girls' and women's school sports teams can stand.
3: That is Fox's Kristen Goodwin, U.S. envoys Jared Kushner and Steve Witkoff, and Iranian officials are in Qatar for indirect talks after a tense weekend, threatened to put their peace deal at risk. 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
15: No, Free Beer.
17: I never liked the rain by Clint Black.
15: Too many words.
18: Steve. The rain by Clint Black?
15: No, it's anybody's game.
19: Maitland.
15: Never Black. 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
17: Free Beer.
15: No,
17: Hot Wings.
15: Free Beer. Maitland.
17: Clint Black. Never
15: Steve.
17: Liked.
15: Maitland.
17: Like the rain.
15: Yes.
17: That was a fine round, everyone.
15: Well, his done. Voice does something to the back of my brain that I like.
17: Really?
15: Yeah.
20: Oh. Something to the front of my britches.
15: Yeah, I know. That's why I dedicated that clue to you. You little slut.
18: That's the song. That's the title. My Britches by Clint Rain.
15: We need a Clint Black, you never go back.

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2: 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Now this. Hello, Sean in Schenectady. How are you?
4: I'm good. How are you?
2: Very good. You got a chance to win $1,000 right now. That sound good?
4: It sounds good.
2: Okay. You love traveling, going to concerts. What's your best trip? Your favorite place?
4: My best trip? Carmel, California.
2: Ooh, that's gorgeous, right? Carmel by the sea? Is that the same thing?
4: Yes. Yes.
3: Right there, yeah.
2: That's where Eastwood was mayor, right?
3: Yeah, Carmel.
2: I just saw that they were the last city in America to get house numbers. Did you know that?
5: I saw that.
2: I didn't know that was a thing, but they were like, oh, we don't need no house numbers. It's the pink one on that road next to the thing.
3: Oh my gosh, that's crazy. How do they make it this long?
2: Is that why you went there, Sean? You wanted to see that one of a kind moment? None of these houses, I can't tell what number they are.
4: No, not exactly, but went to visit family.
2: There you go. Sean, you got to get all 10 questions right in 60 seconds before the buzzer sounds. You can pass on questions and we'll come back to them. But that obviously uses more time. That's up to you to decide. Got to have your last answer out before the buzzer sounds. Tie does not go to the runner, as they say in baseball. Sean, do you have any questions?
4: No, I do not.
2: Okay. Are you ready?
4: Yes.
2: Then your turn begins in 3, 2, 1. What pharmaceutical company manufactures Viagra?
4: Pfizer.
2: What name brand condiment is mentioned in the Jimmy Buffett song Cheeseburger in Paradise?
4: Heinz ketchup.
2: Angel Falls, the highest waterfall in the world, is in which country?
4: Pass.
2: What is the longest insect?
4: Mantis.
2: What is the term for the point directly above an earthquake's underground origin?
4: Pass.
2: Who resigned as U.S. president in 1974?
4: Nixon.
2: What do spelunkers explore?
4: Caves.
2: What country is sometimes called the land of fire and ice?
4: Pass.
2: Who sang the 1995 hit Gangster's Paradise?
4: Coolio.
2: Cape Canaveral is located in which state?
4: It's hard.
2: It is very hard.
3: Yes, it is.
2: It is very hard. All right. Let's see how you did. See how many you got. What pharmaceutical company manufactures Viagra?
3: Sean said Pfizer.
2: That's correct. Sean, I noticed you didn't struggle on that one for a second. Just look down at the bottle in hand and go, what a lucky break! What name brand condiment is mentioned in the Jimmy Buffett song Cheeseburger in Paradise?
3: Sean said Heinz ketchup.
2: Technically, it's Heinz 57 mentioned. Those are different, right?
3: Yeah.
2: Heinz 57 is more like a steak sauce, right?
1: Yeah.
2: All right.
1: Yeah. Very different. Heinz 57.
2: So he says that on ketchup.
5: So he was putting steak sauce on a burger?
2: I'm not gonna lie. I just don't know this answer.
5: I think it's ketchup. I thought all Heinz bottles say Heinz 57 on them.
2: They say 57 varieties.
4: It was a total guess.
2: We're going to give it to you. Angel Falls, the highest waterfall in the world, is in which country?
3: Sean said, pass.
2: Steve.
5: Is it South Africa?
2: No. Maitland.
6: Zambia?
2: No. Wrong continent. South America.
6: Oh.
1: It's in South America?
2: Mm-hmm.
1: Brazil.
2: No. Anybody else want to try again?
6: Venezuela.
2: We almost took it when we took their president, but it was too heavy. What is the longest insect?
3: Sean said the mantis.
2: Incorrect. Anyone?
4: Millipede.
2: No, the walking stick.
6: Oh.
3: Walking sticks are so cool.
1: Oh, they are so cool and weird.
3: They're wild. Yeah.
2: What is the term for the point directly above an earthquake's underground origin?
3: Sean said, pass.
2: Anyone?
5: Epicenter.
2: Epicenter. Who resigned as U.S. president in 1974?
3: Sean said, Nixon.
2: Correct. What do spelunkers explore?
3: Sean said, caves.
2: Correct. What country is sometimes called the land of fire and ice?
3: Sean said, pass.
2: Kelly.
1: Iceland.
2: Yes.
7: I hate Iceland.
2: Who sang the 1995 hit Gangsta's Paradise?
3: Sean said Coolio.
2: Correct. How many did Sean get?
3: Sean got four, but maybe five.
2: We'll give you five, Sean. Thank you for playing.
4: Thank you.
2: Thanks, bud. We'll do it again tomorrow. You'll have a chance. The $1,000 Minute of Mayhem is done. 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One more thing next. 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We'll tell you what it is next. 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
12: The Decatur Police Department is requesting the public's assistance with a cold case from 2021. On July 11th, 2021, at approximately 1:47 a.m., officers responded to the area of North Edward Street and West Main Street. Upon arrival, officers located Shamari Page, a black male born on October 13, 1976, in the driver's seat of a red Dodge Challenger. The investigation subsequently determined that Page was the victim of a homicide. Detectives continue to actively pursue leads and are asking anyone with knowledge of the incident, no matter how minor it may seem, to come forward. 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Your tip could help provide answers and bring closure to those affected by this incident.
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0: temperatures. That heat index well into the 105 to 110 degree range. Use those precautions. Nothing but sunshine through Thursday. With that weather forecast, I'm meteorologist Nick Patrick.
1: Fox News, I'm CJ Papa. The Supreme Court delivering its final rulings for the current term, including on President Trump's plan to end birthright citizenship.
2: During the arguments, which the president showed up to, first time a sitting president's done that, there's a lot of discussion about the fact that there are billions of people around the world who could be one flight away from coming here and having a child that would then automatically have citizenship. Chief Justice Roberts at one point during the argument said the world may have changed, but the Constitution hasn't.
1: Fox's Shannon Breen outside the High Court. U.S. Special Envoys Jared Kushner and Steve Witkoff in Qatar for talks on Iran through intermediaries.
3: Iranian officials have indicated that no direct talks will take place between the United States and Iran while in Doha. The 60-day window is meant to iron out the details of Iran's nuclear program and keep the Strait of Hormuz open.
1: Fox's Trey Inks in Tel Aviv. Gas dropping 2 cents overnight, landing at $3.84 a gallon on average for regular. That from AAA. 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

0: 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But that's not my problem.
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1: What do we learn in just a moment? First, one more thing. One more thing takes us to Scotland, where a man named Terry O'Shea at age 38 is making headlines. Why? He was convicted of dangerous driving. Now, his sentence is to do some community service. But before starting his required meetings with social workers and doing the community service, his lawyer identified his bearded dragon, Mishu, as an emotional support animal.
4: Okay. Yeah.
1: Terry said, "We don't go anywhere without each other," because Mishu prevents him from getting agitated. The court has delayed sentencing while psychiatric reports can be done on both Mishu and the man. And there's no word on whether Mishu will be allowed to attend the highway cleanings and whatnot that will be going forward.
5: Oh, well, that's
1: bold move, though, telling the government, "Sorry, gotta take my lizard."
4: Jeez.
1: If it works, go with it. What did we learn? Tommy, what did you learn?
5: Yeah, I still learned that Free Beer has a novelty t-shirt for every action he partakes in.
1: Apparently so. Nate, what did you learn?
3: I learned the most memorable thing about Balloon Man was how sweaty and hard he was.
6: Oh, yeah, you did say that, guys.
1: Yeah. Steve?
7: I learned that, Free Beer, you have indeed said the phrase, "Welp, back to fish tanking."
1: Only when you ask me if I've ever... it doesn't count. Kelly, what did you learn?
6: I learned Hot Wings is helping superhero Steve with his gadgets

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3: Okay.
2: See? Right there.
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5: Hello, I'm Jerry Hinkle with Cromwell Media. Currently, there's a heat advisory in effect until 12 a.m. Friday morning. 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
5: From the 106.7 The Fox Weather Center, today is mostly sunny with a high near 93. Heat index values could reach 105. Winds from the south-southwest at 9 to 14 miles per hour, gusting up to 24. Tonight is clear with a low around 75. Wednesday is sunny with a high near 94. For the latest news, weather, and community info, visit DecaturRadio.com.
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0: Santana with the grunting. It's kind of what I sound like in the morning when I get out of bed. 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
9: Well, one of the hottest stretches we've had in a long time are sitting across central Illinois. Extreme heat warning will be in effect here from this afternoon all the way through Thursday evening due to the extreme heat. We expect temperatures to be in those mid-90s for the next 3 days, but the feels-like temperatures, that heat index, well into the 105 to 110 degree range. Use those precautions. Nothing but sunshine through Thursday. With that weather forecast, I'm meteorologist Nick Patrick.
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0: All right, I resemble that, my Mark. Queen, fat bottom girls. How about something small, like a town? Mellencamp and a big set on the way.
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7: Fox News, I'm Therese Crowley. Awaiting Supreme Court end-of-term decisions on trans athletes and girls' sports and President Trump's order ending birthright citizenship.
8: Since its ratification following the Civil War, the 14th Amendment has been understood to grant U.S. citizenship to anyone born on American soil. An executive order from President Trump would end that for children born to parents in the country illegally or temporarily.
9: It's tremendously destructive. It's extremely costly. I don't know. It's up to them.
7: Fox's Jared Halpern. The president's envoys in Qatar for indirect talks with Iran. Interior Secretary Burgum tells D.C. 4th of July visitors don't even think about vandalizing the Lincoln Memorial reflecting pool.
8: It was heard in April.
10: It's no different than if you walked up into the Lincoln Memorial and threw red paint on Lincoln's statue itself. I mean, that's, you're vandalizing a national monument.
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10: Different than if you walked up into the Lincoln Memorial and threw red paint on Lincoln's statue itself. I mean, that's, you're vandalizing a national monument.
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1: Hello, I'm Jerry Hinkle with Cromwell Media. Currently, there's a heat advisory in effect until 12 a.m. Friday morning. 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
1: If you can live in your sense, imagine

Def Leppard on tour right now in the UK. 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They just keep going and going and going, just like this long set.

0: Very stalkerish.
1: Mm-hmm.
0: The police there. I'm Kara. Hey, Bon Jovi playing some live shows. A bunch of live shows, actually. They're calling it a tour. They've got shows on the books all next month. Will it go national? We shall see. Bon Jovi next. Actually, no. First, the Allman Brothers, but you will hear Bon Jovi soon.
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3: From the 1067 The Fox Weather Center, today will be mostly sunny with a high near 93. Heat index values could reach 105. Winds from the south-southwest at 9 to 14 miles per hour, gusting to 24. Tonight will be clear with a low around 75. Wednesday remains sunny with a high near 94 and heat index up to 106. For the latest news, weather, and community info, visit DecaturRadio.com.
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0: Rocking with the Eagles. Here, I'm Kara, also Bon Jovi. You know, for the longest time, when you clicked on the BonJovi.com website, you hit on live, like their tour page. It was empty. If you click on it now, you'll see a bunch of tour dates. That's new. I mean, John went under surgery years ago and was recovering. He had vocal issues. Apparently, they're good. Madison Square Garden, many shows in July. Many, many shows. Nothing beyond July. They are going to head to Ireland and the UK. After that, will there be a tour here? Oh, let's hope. Fingers crossed.
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6: Now, one of the hottest stretches we've had in a long time are sitting across central Illinois. Extreme heat warning will be in effect here from this afternoon all the way through Thursday evening due to the extreme heat. We expect temperatures to be in those mid-90s for the next 3 days, but the feels-like temperatures, that heat index, well into the 105 to 110 degree range. Use those precautions. Nothing but sunshine through Thursday. With that weather forecast, I'm meteorologist Nick Patrick.
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1: Hello, I'm Jerry Hinkle with Cromwell Media. Currently, there's a heat advisory in effect until 12 a.m. Friday morning. 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

0: 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Join your local leaders and have your voice heard. What's happening in Decatur? You'll know if you attend any city council meeting. There's one coming up Monday evening at 5:30 in the Decatur Civic Center.
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2: From the 106.7 The Fox Weather Center, today will be mostly sunny with a high near 93. The heat index could reach 105. Winds from the south-southwest at 10 to 14 miles per hour, gusting to 22. Tonight will be clear with a low around 75. Wednesday will be sunny with a high near 94 and a heat index up to 106. For the latest news, weather, and community info, visit DecaturRadio.com.
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0: I miss Charlie Watts. You know, I saw his last show in the USA, actually. I think the last time he played a live show in the USA before he passed, it was years before, but was in Chicago. That was pre-COVID. So I have no desire to see them again. I mean, I know I'm seeing Rush. Obviously, they've got a new drummer. I don't know why that's different to me. Maybe it's because it's been so long where they haven't toured. But, you know, I think the next step for the Stones and for a lot of older bands will be residencies. And that's fine, too.
1: 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Founded in 1829 along the Sangamon River, Decatur, Illinois is known as the Soy City and a major industrial hub with deep ties to Abraham Lincoln, who made his first Illinois home here. It is famous as the birthplace of the NFL's Chicago Bears, the first home of the Grand Army of the Republic, and a central location for agricultural processing. The city is named after Stephen Decatur, a famous naval hero from the War of 1812. And that's your local tidbit from Cromwell Media.
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4: 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On July 11th, 2021, at approximately 1:47 a.m., officers responded to the area of North Edward Street and West Main Street. Upon arrival, officers located Shamari Page, a black male born on October 13th, 1976, in the driver's seat of a red Dodge Challenger. The investigation subsequently determined that Page was the victim of a homicide. Detectives continue to actively pursue leads and are asking anyone with knowledge of the incident, no matter how minor it may seem, to come forward. 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
8: Temperatures have absolutely soared today. We'll be in those 90s here for the rest of pretty much the afternoon and evening here. Mostly sunny skies, not going anywhere for the next few days. Our heat index value is well above 100 now, so just use those precautions if you're outside. We'll stay hot overnight. There's not much relief. We'll be in the mid-70s overnight here, waking up with the clear and warm conditions hanging around. Storm chances return Friday. With that weather forecast, I'm meteorologist Nick Patrick.
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0: After all these years, I still get the feels when I hear that song. Love it so much. From Frampton to Petty, Big Set on the way.
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0: 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Maybe hit up the book sale at the Decatur Library on Thursday. 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
3: From the 106.7 The Fox Weather Center, today will be mostly sunny with a high near 93. The heat index could reach 103. Wind from the south-southwest at 11 to 14 miles per hour, gusting to 21. Tonight will be clear with a low around 75. Wednesday will be sunny with a high near 94 and a heat index again reaching 103. For the latest news, weather, and community info, visit DecaturRadio.com.
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0: A fine song from Fleetwood Mac. My favorite grandpa. It's not mine, because I've actually never had a living grandpa or grandma, unfortunately, but Billy Idol, a very proud grandpa and a rocker. Next.
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6: Temperatures have absolutely soared today. We'll be in those 90s here for the rest of pretty much the afternoon and evening here. Mostly sunny skies, not going anywhere for the next few days. Our heat index values well above 100 now, so just use those precautions if you're outside. We'll stay hot overnight. There's not much relief. We'll be in the mid-70s overnight here, waking up with the clear and warm conditions hanging around. Storm chances return Friday. With that weather forecast, I'm meteorologist Nick Patrick.
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0: Have you seen the Will Ferrell ad? It's new for Skims. It's a golfing commercial. I don't want to ruin it for you. I hope you come across it. Maybe Google.
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9: News. I'm Gianna Gelosi. Final rulings out of the Supreme Court. The first, a loss for the president's executive order limiting birthright citizenship.
10: Right off the bat, it says children born in the United States to parents unlawfully or temporarily present are, quote, subject to the jurisdiction of the United States and are citizens at birth under the 14th Amendment's citizenship clause.
9: Fox's Shannon Bream. In another ruling, the justices decided
11: West Virginia and Idaho laws banning transgender girls and women from female sports teams do not violate the U.S. Constitution's Equal Protection Clause. More than two dozen states have similar laws, and the court's decision will likely settle disputes in those cases as well.
9: Fox's Jared Halpern, the president notched a win when it came to campaign finance spending, writing the Supreme Court took restrictions off political spending, a big win. 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
1: Hello, I'm Jerry Hinkle with Cromwell Media. Currently, there's a heat advisory in effect until 12 a.m. Friday morning. 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

0: Kara. Love rocking you on the job. Let's go Team USA, right? Next FIFA game is tomorrow evening. I think it's FIFA, right? I just learned that this year. I'm ignorant. I don't know sports. I know hockey. I can tell you what icing is, but I know soccer involves a larger net.
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2: From the 106.7, the Fox Weather Center. Tonight will be clear, with a low around 75 and southwest winds up to 10 miles per hour, gusting to 20. Wednesday will be sunny and hot, near 94, with a heat index up to 103. Winds will be southwest around 11 miles per hour. Wednesday night will be clear, with a low near 76. Thursday will be sunny again, near 94. For the latest news, weather, and community info, visit DecaturRadio.com.
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6: Temperatures have absolutely soared today. We'll be in those 90s here for the rest of pretty much the afternoon and evening here. Mostly sunny skies, not going anywhere for the next few days. Our heat index values well above 100 now, so just use those precautions if you're outside. We'll stay hot overnight. There's not much relief. We'll be in the mid-70s overnight here, waking up with the clear and warm conditions hanging around. Storm chances return Friday. With that weather forecast, I'm meteorologist Nick Patrick.
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0: Ah, rocking with Triumph, one of my favorite bands, and one of my favorite songs from them, Lay It On The Line. This is Kara. Did you know that leftover pasta has more health benefits than fresh pasta? I don't know why, but I read it on the internet, so it must be true, and I figured I'd share that knowledge with you. Okay, back to the rock. Ozzy at a big set next.
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3: Hi, I'm Jerry Hinkle, and here's your local tidbit. 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The building originally served as a transfer point for Decatur's electric streetcar system. Originally located on Lincoln Square, the intersection of North and South Main and East and West Main Streets, and after the streetcar ceased operations in the 1950s, the Transfer House was reduced to a bus terminal. It was moved in 1962 to its current location, and it's listed on the National Register of Historic Places. 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
6: News. I'm Therese Crowley. Supreme Court end-of-term decisions. The High Court strikes down President Trump's ban on birthright citizenship for foreign nationals, 5-4. President Trump posting Congress should do it through legislation. House Speaker Mike Johnson.
7: We'll see. I'm sure there's going to be lots of discussion about that. I will say I'm very disappointed in that outcome. I think it subjects the country to serious challenges going forward, and we'll have to deal with it as a Congress.
6: And the High Court upholds state bans on trans athletes in women and girls sports, 6-3. New Jersey GOP Congressman Tom Kaine returns to the House after months of medical absence, revealing he was hospitalized with depression.
8: Like many people, I believed that I could simply push through, but I agreed to follow my doctor's recommendations. Again, not believing that would result in a long-term stay.
6: With thanks for people's patience and prayers, America is listening to Fox News.
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1: Hello, I'm Jerry Hinkle with Cromwell Media. Currently, there's a heat advisory in effect until 12 a.m. Friday morning. 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

0: Love the ending to that one. Wish You Were Here. That's the great Pink Floyd. I'm Kelly, and it's good to have you here today. I think we need some good old solid Americana next. We'll do some CCR. Got you Tom Petty and the Heartbreakers and Da Police. It's all straight ahead.
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5: From the 106.7 The Fox Weather Center, tonight will be clear with a low around 75. Winds from the south-southwest at 7 to 10 miles per hour, gusting up to 20. Wednesday will be sunny with a high near 94 and a heat index as high as 103. Winds from the south-southwest at 7 to 11 miles per hour, gusting up to 17. Wednesday night will be clear with a low around 76. Winds from the south at 7 to 10 miles per hour, gusting up to 18. Thursday will be sunny with a high near 94. Winds from the southwest at 6 to 9 miles per hour. For the latest news, weather and community info, visit DecaturRadio.com.
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0: Amazing amount of sound from just the three-piece band back in the day. I remember seeing them in a little club in Pittsburgh, and I didn't know anything about them. A record guy had taken me to the concert to see the show. Didn't know anything about them, and this band came out, three guys, and the music, wow. Police here this afternoon. Hey, today in classic rock and roll history, a big day, 1975 on this day, Cher married Greg Allman of the Allman Brothers Band. And we all know what happened after that. All right, hang on. I got you Zeppelin and Stone Temple Pilots coming up next.
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2: The Decatur Police Department is requesting the public's assistance with a cold case from 2021. On July 11th, 2021, at approximately 1:47 a.m., officers responded to the area of North Edward Street and West Main Street. Upon arrival, officers located Shamari Page, a black male born on October 13th, 1976, in the driver's seat of a red Dodge Challenger. The investigation subsequently determined that Page was the victim of a homicide. Detectives continue to actively pursue leads and are asking anyone with knowledge of the incident, no matter how minor it may seem, to come forward. 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Your tip could help provide answers and bring closure to those affected by this incident.
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7: Temperatures have absolutely soared today. We'll be in those 90s here for the rest of pretty much the afternoon and evening here. Mostly sunny skies, not going anywhere for the next few days. Our heat index value is well above 100 now, so just use those precautions if you're outside. We'll stay hot overnight. There's not much relief. We'll be in the mid-70s overnight here, waking up with the clear and warm conditions hanging around. Storm chances return Friday. With that weather forecast, I'm meteorologist Nick Patrick.
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0: Stone Temple Pilots here. A little bit of plush for us here. All right, we got one of the best bands when you consider how good everybody plays their instrument in that band. A lot of people vote about this, and Supertramp is always the winner, and I'll play them for you. Coming up next.
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8: News, I'm John Saucier. The Supreme Court rejecting President Trump's executive order that was aimed at ending birthright citizenship for children born to non-citizens in the U.S. House Democratic Caucus Chair Pete Aguilar celebrating this decision.
9: Republicans are not serious about this issue. It's always been about politics, and we'll see how the president, you know, responds to this, but I'm sure he'll, you know, there'll be a couple hundred words that he'll put out, this was the right decision. The crazy part is that it wasn't a unanimous decision.
8: Republicans have argued birthright citizenship encourages non-citizens to travel to the U.S. and give birth in order to secure citizenship for their children. Aid groups warning Venezuela's healthcare system is at a breaking point after these two powerful earthquakes hit. Damaged hospitals are overwhelmed. Conditions in the disaster zone are getting worse. The government death toll is now up over 1,900, with even more bodies being found. 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
1: Hello, I'm Jerry Hinkle with Cromwell Media. Currently, there's a heat advisory in effect until 12 a.m. Friday morning. 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

0: These guys were it for me back in the day. I love Thin Lizzy. The boys are back in town. A little Irish rock and roll for you. All right, we're going to stay in America here. Coming up next in this set, I pulled out some Neil Young. Want to play you some Journey and YNT after this.
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4: From the 106.7 The Fox Weather Center, tonight will be clear with a low around 75. Winds from the south-southwest at 7 to 10 miles per hour, gusting up to 20. Wednesday is sunny and hot with a high near 94 and heat index values reaching 103. Wednesday night stays clear with a low around 76. Thursday remains sunny with a high near 94. 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

0: Hi, T. I dedicate that to you, the summertime girls here. Here we are, a couple of days before July 4th, federal holidays on Friday. And next, I'm reaching for a little Dr. Feelgood. Motley Crue coming up right after this.
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7: Temperatures have absolutely soared today. We'll be in those 90s here for the rest of pretty much the afternoon and evening here. Mostly sunny skies, not going anywhere for the next few days. Our heat index values well above 100 now, so just use those precautions if you're outside. We'll stay hot overnight. There's not much relief. We'll be in the mid-70s overnight here, waking up with the clear and warm conditions hanging around. Storm chances return Friday. With that weather forecast, I'm meteorologist Nick Patrick.
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0: Take two of these and don't call me in the morning. Motley Crue, some Dr. Feelgood here for you this afternoon. All right, we're going to rock the Casbah, maybe dedicate it to the Moroccan team who were big winners yesterday in World Cup soccer. We'll play you some Clash right after this.
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11: Fox News, I'm Tom Graham. The Supreme Court rejecting President Trump's executive order aimed at ending birthright citizenship for all children born on U.S. soil. Republicans in Congress could take up an effort to end birthright citizenship. House Speaker Mike Johnson.
12: We'll see. I'm sure there's going to be lots of discussion about that. I will say I'm very disappointed in that outcome. I think it subjects the country to serious challenges going forward, and we'll have to deal with it as a Congress.
11: The High Court majority ruled the 14th Amendment confers citizenship on any person born on U.S. soil. Member of Congress who's been absent from Capitol Hill for nearly 4 months is back at work with an explanation. Fox's Chris Foster.
13: New Jersey House Republican Tom Keene Jr. says he was diagnosed and hospitalized with depression, not just feeling sad.
14: It is physical. It is emotional.
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1: Hello, I'm Jerry Hinkle with Cromwell Media. Currently, there's a heat advisory in effect until 12 a.m. Friday morning. 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

0: 106.7 The Fox, you sharp-dressed men, you know who you are, looking at those snakeskin boots right there. This is Kelly Hager with you this Tuesday. David Bowie's coming up for us in just a second here. Hey, the city council meeting coming up. You can join our local leaders. They discuss and decide and get your views in on issues affecting Decatur. It's coming up Monday, July 6th, 5:30 to 6:30 at the Decatur Civic Center.
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5: From the 106.7 The Fox Weather Center, tonight will be clear with a low around 75 and southwest winds up to 20 miles per hour. Wednesday is sunny and hot, with a high near 94 and heat index values reaching 103. Wednesday night stays clear with a low around 76. Thursday remains sunny with a high near 94. For the latest news, weather, and community info, visit DecaturRadio.com.
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0: That's you living in the life in the fast lane. You got a 3-day weekend coming up this week. Keep your head high and keep that in mind. Hey, coming up for us right here on the radio, we got Autograph and Ozzy next.
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0: Good old Ozzy there with a shot in the dark here on this Tuesday. All righty, this day in classic rock history, another interesting thing happened. 1986, Stevie Winwood released his fourth solo album, Back in the High Life Again, and a great one it is. I'm going to go dig through and see if I can find some Stevie Winwood for us. But right now, I got you AC/DC coming up right after this.
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3: Hi, I'm Jerry Hinkle, and here's your local tidbit. Founded in 1829 along the Sangamon River, Decatur, Illinois is known as the Soy City and a major industrial hub with deep ties to Abraham Lincoln, who made his first Illinois home here. It is famous as the birthplace of the NFL's Chicago Bears, the first home of the Grand Army of the Republic, and a central location for agricultural processing. The city is named after Stephen Decatur, a famous naval hero from the War of 1812. And that's your local tidbit from Cromwell Media.
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6: The Decatur Police Department is requesting the public's assistance with a cold case from 2021. On July 11th, 2021, at approximately 1:47 a.m., officers responded to the area of North Edward Street and West Main Street. Upon arrival, officers located Shamari Page, a black male born on October 13th, 1976, in the driver's seat of a red Dodge Challenger. The investigation subsequently determined that Page was the victim of a homicide. Detectives continue to actively pursue leads and are asking anyone with knowledge of the incident, no matter how minor it may seem, to come forward. 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Your tip could help provide answers and bring closure to those affected by this incident.
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10: Fox News, I'm John Saucier. The Supreme Court striking down President Trump's executive order limiting birthright citizenship, ruling the 14th Amendment guaranteeing citizenship to every freeborn person in the U.S. House Republican Conference Chair Lisa McClain says Congress must act to prevent this ruling from being taken advantage of.
11: I mean, this is why the Save America Act, I think, is really so important, number one. Number two, I think this is why we need to make sure that we have a secure and safe border.
10: A JetBlue plane hit a drone as it was trying to land at JFK Airport in New York. Transportation Secretary Sean Duffy tells Fox he believes these drone pilots did not have authorization to fly them in these areas.
12: We have a lot of hobbyists who are now getting access to drones or RC aircraft and they're flying them in spaces that they shouldn't. So we partner with the FBI and Homeland Security to investigate all of these incursions.
10: JetBlue says the plane was able to land safely with no damage.
12: RC aircraft and they're flying them in spaces that they shouldn't. So we partner with the FBI and Homeland Security to investigate all of these incursions.
10: JetBlue says the plane was able to land safely with no damage. 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

0: 106.7 The Fox is the great band Queen, probably the number one stream rock and roll band in the world still today. All righty, good to have you along here. Hey, I want to let you know the Coalition of Neighborhood Organizations has a Decatur meeting coming up. It'll be the third Tuesday of every month, 5:30 to 6:30. It's going to be in the Madden Auditorium at the Decatur Public Library.
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1: From the 106.7 The Fox Weather Center, tonight will be clear with low temperatures around 75. Winds from the south-southwest at 7 to 13 miles per hour, gusting to 20 miles per hour. Wednesday will be sunny and hot with a high near 94. The heat index could reach 103. For the latest news, weather, and community info, visit DecaturRadio.com.
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0: I could dance to this song all night. Maybe I did back in the day. Not so much now. Hey, it's 10 o'clock. Time to go to bed. Had Zeppelin there in the House of the Holy. Hey, I want to play some Red Hot Chili Peppers. I was watching Flea the other night talking about his new jazz album. Let's go back. Some Scar Tissue stuff and Police 2 coming up next.
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0: These are some lyrics I could actually learn, right? Da-do-da-da-da-da-da-da-da-da. That's Police. I'm Kelly, sitting in here on this Tuesday. Good to have you along. Mr. Tom Petty for you right after this.
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7: Fox News, I'm Tom Graham. Democrats cheering a Supreme Court decision striking down President Trump's executive order limiting birthright citizenship. House Minority Leader Hakeem Jeffries.
8: Donald Trump was endeavoring to violate the Constitution because he's a wannabe king. And I'm thankful that that effort has been struck down.
7: The Supreme Court ruled the 14th Amendment guaranteed citizenship for anyone born on U.S. soil. Newly released high court ruling also allowing states to ban transgender athletes from girls and women's sports programs.
9: West Virginia and Idaho laws banning transgender girls and women from female sports teams do not violate the U.S. Constitution's Equal Protection Clause. More than two dozen states have similar laws, and the court's decision will likely settle disputes in those cases as well.
7: Fox's Jared Halpern in Washington. 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
1: Hello, I'm Jerry Hinkle with Cromwell Media. Currently, there's a heat advisory in effect until 12 a.m. Friday morning. 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

0: That's Journey to Loving, Touching, and Squeezing from their big days, big money-making days. Hey, coming up next is a song I first played in college radio. And the thing about it is the space between the notes. I'm talking about David Essex and Rock On. He's next.
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5: From the 106.7, the Fox Weather Center. Tonight will be clear with a low near 75. Wednesday, sunny and hot with a high near 94 and heat index values as high as 103. Wednesday night, clear with a low around 76. Thursday, more sunshine with a high near 94. For the latest news, weather, and community info, visit DecaturRadio.com.
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0: Great song from Bad Company. Unfortunately, around the U.S. today, we get a lot of burning sky, man. It is tough. Forest fires going on. Be safe, okay? Especially with the fireworks coming up this weekend here. Billy Squire standing by in Rush 2 right after this.
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4: 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That's football to 217-412-8841. Winners will be announced on July 6th. 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

0: That dude from outside of Pittsburgh, he still lives there and occasionally plays some shows, I understand, from time to time. That's Billy Squire here with us this afternoon. Hey, this is Kelly. Thank you so much. I had a great time. I'll be back again tomorrow afternoon, but don't you move. Little old band from Texas, ZZ Top, is up next.
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9: Fox News, I'm John Saucier. The Supreme Court upholding birthright citizenship, claiming most babies born on American soil are citizens, regardless of where their parents are from. Border czar Tom Holman tells Fox he's worried this ruling would lead to birth tourism.
10: So we have U.S. citizens by the thousands, and this continued by the millions living in countries that I think are adversaries to us, that can come here and have an impact on how this country's run.
9: At a rally in New York City led by those who brought the case to the Supreme Court, Marat Aradeh is president and CEO of the New York Immigration Coalition.
11: Today's ruling means that hundreds of thousands of families can breathe a little bit easier and know that their child is here to stay.
9: Chief Justice John Roberts said in the court's ruling, the framers of the 14th Amendment extended citizenship to every freeborn person in this land. On Truth Social, President Trump's calls on Congress to end, quote, expensive and unfair to our country birthright citizenship. 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
1: Hello, I'm Jerry Hinkle with Cromwell Media. Currently, there's a heat advisory in effect until 12 a.m. Friday morning. 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During extreme temperatures, limit outdoor activity, stay hydrated, and ensure access to air conditioning and other cooling areas. For a list of cooling centers in our central Illinois area, check our station's Facebook pages and our local news page at DecaturRadio.com. Stay cool and stay safe.